0: What a tune. What it's a Coolio tune. And I Gangsta's
1: give it to
0: Paradise.
1: You, but it doesn't bode well for tomorrow night and Westlife if all the signs or the indications are there. That's not a good start for Westlife. But look at, we can only live in hope, I suppose. Like, I just don't understand. Like, I know it's Katie's night, but if you choose Westlife to headline her big night...
0: Well, they're not headlining. Katie Taylor's the headliner.
1: Yeah. It's a headline act.
0: Yeah, headline music act.
1: Yeah, no, I know Katie's the main event. Of course Katie's the main event. But we're all there to see Katie. But it was a lovely cherry on the top, wasn't it, really, that Westlife were going to be...
0: This is probably the first Croke Park Westlife gig you have been at.
1: You know, I'm okay with that because I'll see them in a few weeks. But, like, you came at me with the news this morning. We've no confirmation. You haven't got Aiken or anybody on the phone to find out whether they're going to be...
0: On the telly.
1: ...broadcasting it live, you know?
0: But so you'll probably be asleep by...
1: I won't. I'm committed to it. I've decided I will stay awake, but I just love some confirmation. You know people, Niall. You have inside knowledge. You are a main man, and yet you've had this on your desk since 7:40.
0: Are you having a laugh?
1: Are you having a laugh? You've sat on the information and you've done nothing with it.
0: I've been hosting a show.
1: Oh yeah, and you've won cheese or no cheese. It's all about you this morning. I'm just here in the background.
0: A bit part.
1: I'm a bit part.
0: Come here. It's you next because it's your legendary Friday game show.
1: Okay. Well, look, Westlife are in this as well and I just feel like I don't even know if I should do this or not, but here we go. We would like to give you a 50 or a one for all voucher. Please come forward this morning and have a little bit of crack with us. What emoji would we do? Is there a boxing emoji?
0: There must be.
1: Let's get a boxing emoji going on WhatsApp this morning if you want to get yourself 50 or 1 for all voucher and play the most ridiculous quiz on Irish radio, if not in the world. This morning we are playing the Great Beat Breakfast. Let's have a quiet weekend and watch the Katie Taylor fight with Westlife performing, possibly on TV. Friday game show, everybody. Get a boxing emoji in right now. 085-102-9103. We'll play next.
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3: Beat Breakfast.
4: Welcome to Friday's Beat Breakfast. How are we?
5: Good.
4: It is the 4th of September and it's good to have your company this morning. It's been quite a journey so far since 6 o'clock. So if you've been with us since then, how have we performed, I suppose? Like, have we...
5: Exceeded expectations.
4: Yeah, have we allowed our tired and emotional state to affect our performance, or are you loving the vibes? Are you just loving what we're bringing to the table this morning?
5: You're very needy.
4: What I will say is, I just a thumb up or a thumb down for like rate. Or you could give us out of 10, you know? Like.
5: You're going to be devastated when you get threes.
4: Imagine I got a 3 out of 10. Yeah. Well, it wouldn't be just me, you as well.
5: Oh, yeah.
4: Still waiting on a sausage from Waterford. If you're just joining us, I stayed in a hotel in Waterford last night and wasn't able to attend breakfast, obviously, because I needed to be here for you. So I asked her to bring a sausage. And just 909, no sign of the sausage. A solid 9.5, says PJ. What do we lose the 0.5 for? PJ, pray tell. The other thing I would say is, if you're just joining us, you will have missed the very first thing that I said on the show after 7 o'clock was the flush
5: hotel. Swirly. We're back to that.
4: Yeah, the hotel toilet. I've never seen a flush like it. It wasn't a regular flush that goes kind of like up and down and like some kind. Sometimes will be like wishy-washy. Is that what I lost the point five? But anyway, the flush was like around, like swirly, whirly. And I flushed a few times more than I should have, probably, just so I could see it. And also, as well, it was an exceptionally clean toilet. 2 tens there from Dan and Michelle. They're liking this flushing content, Niall. More of the same 10 out of 10 as always. They're coming in thick and fast, all right? There's no stopping them now. Keep them coming, lads. And next we will play, should we for the laugh? Should we bring Audrin in for the Friday game show?
5: He hates us so much.
4: But I kind of just want to see his reaction because he probably doesn't know what it is. Mm. And it's so silly.
5: Poor Amy has to go out and say it to him again.
6: I know, it's me that'll get the brunt of it now.
4: He's listening. Mm. Audrin, would you like to come in for the Friday game show? It's so much fun. It's the most ridiculous quiz on Irish radio.
5: Remember,
4: it's not
5: he's 8
4: in the
5: seconds
4: world.
5: Behind.
4: Still tens coming in on the show here, please. Tens. The WhatsApp, I can't even see people entering the quiz because it's just 10-10. But if you want to enter the quiz, you can send a boxing emoji. It is the Great Beat Breakfast. Let's have a quiet weekend and watch the Katie Taylor fight with Westlife performing, possibly not on TV, Friday game show. Okay, there you go.
5: 50-01 for all up grabs. You want to take part, you've got 2 minutes to get your name and county into us on 085-102-9103.

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3: Okay.
4: Sorry, that's very unprofessional to come back and just be giggling. Welcome to Friday morning, and it is time to play our Friday game show. And we just thought, we're a little bit giddy, obviously, in studio this morning, and we just thought it'd be nice to bring in just a positive influence in our lives and on the show in general. Audrin's back!
5: I feel bad every time for people that tune in and they think they're actually like going to get someone positive.
4: Oh, well, I will give you a compliment. Somebody thought that Vincent Bradley was back on the show earlier this morning.
0: The legend.
3: Who's that?
5: Okay, all right. I think it was that Vinny.
3: Yeah.
5: Ah, yeah, okay. I've never heard a full government name.
4: Okay, maybe I threw you there. Okay, we'll allow you that one. Anyway, Audrin's back to provide moral support and general banter to the show. Yeah. And this is the Friday Game Show. Audrin, you've never heard this, have you?
5: No, it goes by many names though, doesn't it?
3: It's a different title every week, depending on what's in the news.
4: Yeah. So, giving it a crack this morning
5: this week.
4: Bolting Glass is Kelsey.
3: Hi, Kelsey.
6: Hi.
4: How are you? Lovely. We're good. How are you?
6: Good, thank you.
4: Yeah, you're on the way to work. You stop for a coffee, is that right?
6: Yeah, that's right. Don't tell the boss, though.
4: Bit late now, Kelsey. What do you do?
6: I work for a construction company that build golf courses and football fields.
3: Ooh, that's interesting.
4: Yeah. Very interesting job.
3: Yeah.
4: Do you love it?
6: Yeah, I do. I love it. Yeah, it's a family business, so it makes it all the better.
4: Okay. And what is your weekend plan, Kelsey?
6: We're actually all going away as a family tomorrow. We're going to stay in a hotel. We're bringing our nana away for a night away.
4: This is too wholesome for my little tired heart to take. That is so sweet. Where are you going?
6: We're going to, have you ever heard of Druid's Glen?
4: Elsie, you know how to do it. Yes, I have, girl. Yes, I have. Well, that is very lovely. So this would be nice. We want to get you a €50 one for all voucher. You've heard this before, but you're not 100% sure on what it is.
6: Yeah.
4: And Audrin has never heard of it, and he works here. All right. So this week we are calling it the Great Beat Breakfast. Let's have a quiet weekend and watch the Katie Taylor fight with Westlife performing, probably not or maybe not on television, Friday game show. Okay?
5: It's on television.
3: Well, no, we don't know if the Westlife performance is going to be on the TV or will they just stick to analysis.
5: The important part, obviously.
4: Kelsey, will you be watching in the hotel tomorrow night, the fight?
6: Yeah, I hope so. I hope they're going to show it. I'd like to watch it. I heard it was difficult to get tickets.
4: Mm. Yeah, no, they'll definitely show it. But how do you feel about Westlife? Like, do you want to see them on your telly or are you not like me?
6: No, I would like to see them. We're actually going to see them on the Tuesday. They're playing in the Tree Arena. So I would like to see them on the telly, yeah.
4: I'm going on the Tuesday. Kelsey, did you vote for cheese or no cheese?
6: No, I didn't.
3: Good woman.
4: Kelsey, we lost. We lost cheese or no cheese, and it was a Westlife choice. All right.
6: But I mustn't have been driving then. I mustn't have had the radio on.
4: I'll let you off, Kelsey. Right, let's do this thing. Let's play the Friday game show. All of the questions and answers are somehow loosely related to the words in the title, okay?
6: Okay.
4: The trick with this, Kelsey, two things, right? And Audrin can help you with this because he brings non-stop banter. The two things are to take your time and also just like have a little bit of a laugh with it, all right?
6: Yeah.
4: Okay.
6: Yeah.
4: Well done, Kelsey. Well done. Okay, question number one. If you are describing directions, you might use the following. You might say A, north, south, east, and rest. Okay, yeah. Little giggle there. Good start. Audrin. B, north, south. Sorry, northeast, south, and blessed.
3: Okay.
4: Or C, northeast, south, and west. Now, Kelsey, you've been given the options, so they are rest, blessed, and west. So please take your time if you need to confer with Audrin.
3: Yeah, he's here for you.
4: He's here for the bants and
5: the
4: help.
5: One, yeah. As someone who fails to use your geography.
4: Go on.
6: I think it might be C.
4: Yeah, north, east, south and west is the right answer.
3: One point on the board, well done.
4: Good start. It's worth being late for work. Question number two. There is a famous line that has the following lyrics and I will attempt to sing, okay?
6: Okay.
4: A. Come running home again, Jacinta. That's A, okay? B. Come running home again, Katie. That's B. And C. Come running home again, Anne-Marie. And so now it's back to you, Kelsey. As always, please confer with Audrin if you need assistance on this.
6: I think, is it B?
3: Katie.
5: That's what I would have said.
4: Is that your final answer? Yeah, okay. Well done, Kelsey. Well done. Great. Okay, we're flying through this. Kelsey, are you enjoying yourself?
6: Yeah, it's a good laugh.
4: Yeah, it's good. Audrin, are you enjoying yourself?
5: I am, yeah. It's really positive influence when you have to ask if somebody's enjoying themselves through the show.
4: I just like to check in. Question number three. What is the Irish way of saying you'll make someone a cuppa, right?
3: Okay.
4: So
3: okay.
4: Is it A, would you like a mug of tay? B, would you like a mug of ray? Or C, would you like a mug of...
3: Yeah.
4: Failing to read my own writing. Would you like a mug of nay?
5: Sorry, Sean, is this what you do at the desk when you finish the show every day? You're typing up like...
4: It's a Friday game show. Very popular segment. Sorry, Kelsey, back to you.
6: I think it is A.
3: Tay.
4: Tay is the right answer. Now, what's happening here?
3: Yeah, just to explain, right? Tay comes from Taylor, in Katie Taylor, in the title of the quiz. It's actually very clever when you think about it.
4: All of the words in question. Thank you, Kelsey. That's the kind of respect you showed.
5: And of course, the first one, West. West Life.
3: Yeah, he gets it.
4: Welcome to the show, Odin. A pleasure. What's happening here, Kelsey, actually is that you are making a mockery of people listening to the quiz this morning because you're doing so well. Yeah. All right? Nearly there. And this is question number four. Okay?
6: Okay.
4: So when your granny tells you to be quiet, she might say, okay, A.
3: Do that again, because it wasn't very clear.
4: A. Whooshed.
3: Whooshed.
4: Whooshed.
3: Okay.
4: Okay. You got that, Kelsey?
6: Yeah.
4: B. Wished.
3: Wished. Okay.
4: Or C.
6: Yeah.
4: Washed.
6: I think it might be B.
3: Wished.
4: Wished.
5: Oh, Shona's not going to like that. Oh, okay.
4: Niall was wondering where we got that from, and I will explain that to you. So
5: everyone's wondering where you got that from.
4: No, you got that.
3: Being quiet. Oh, quiet.
4: When your granny is telling you to be quiet, she might tell you to wished. All right, this quiz is very clever, Niall. I'll give you that. All right. Somebody tried to cancel this quiz months ago.
3: Yeah.
4: And I won't name any names.
3: Oh, they're eating their words now.
4: They tried to get rid of it. Over.
5: Still in prison.
4: Anyway, this is the last question and it'll be over for everybody. And what I will say to Kelsey is, if you've heard it before, do you have any idea what's coming your way?
6: No.
4: Okay. It's good. It's called the audio round, okay?
6: Okay.
4: And what happens in the audio round is we just sing a line of a song and then you complete it. But before we do that, we're all going to join in together, including Audrin.
3: It's really important that you get involved.
4: Bringing the non-stop banter, Audrin. So what we do is we just warm up our vocal cords. So myself and Niall will go first, then Audrin, and then Kelsey. Okay. And sorry, Amy, you can come in as well, darling, if you want. She just... Words for Audrin. Oh, you're in the words.
3: Good.
4: Okay, yeah. Okay, let's go for it, Niall. So just an example of how we warm up. No, let Audrin have his own
3: solo.
5: No,
4: warm-up.
5: I don't need solo.
4: No, you
5: solo.
4: Do. You came in.
3: And okay, Kelsey.
4: And Kelsey in Bolton Glass.
6: Oh God.
4: Just any kind of warm up.
3: Vocals.
4: That's good. Audrin, that was a good effort.
5: Better than mine. You're better than mine. Fair play to you.
4: Kelsey, can you sing?
6: No.
3: Okay.
6: This could be a problem.
4: No, it really won't. Mm. It really won't. It's not a necessary skill.
3: We're going to sing a number one single to you, okay?
6: Okay.
3: We're going to sing the words up until a certain point, and we stop, and then you have to sing the next word, okay? Very well known song, okay. Irish song, okay?
4: So myself and Niall and Audrin and Amy are going to sing, and then you're just going to come in with the final word, and then the €50 one for all voucher will be yours, and you can move on with your life, okay?
6: Yeah.
4: Okay. Are you ready?
5: You'd be released from this purgatory.
4: Okay.
3: 3, 2, 1. We found love, so don't fight it. Life is a
6: highway. Oh no.
5: I'm not going to lie, I nearly said it as well because Amy just held it in front of me with the actual word.
4: Yeah, hang on a second, give her a clue. So,
3: hurdy-gurdies.
4: Are you familiar with Ronan Keating?
6: No.
3: Okay, that's not a
4: bad
3: thing.
4: Have you heard of Ronan Keating?
6: I think so. Oh, is it the song, what did you say, life is a...
3: I'll give you the line that comes after the word we're looking for. Life is a blank, okay. you just gotta write it.
4: So go again. Life is
3: Hurdy
4: a...
3: Hurdy-gurdies.
4: Life is a...
6: this is the song, yeah. Is it Life is a Roller Coaster?
4: Yeah!
3: You got there.
4: Yeah, that was brilliant, Sterling. You were such a good sport on the Friday game show, and we are so delighted that you played this morning. So sorry that you're pretty late for work because that took longer than
6: That's
4: we expected.
6: Okay.
4: But just before you go, I want Audrin to be the one to wish you well for the weekend and just give you some kind of like motivational quote going off.
5: Unreal. Just know that all those questions were extremely difficult and you did brilliantly to get all of them.
3: Well said.
4: That's kind of.
6: Thank you.
4: You hit the nail on the head there, and we leave it there. Kelsey, it's time to move on with all of our lives, but you've been an absolute treat.
3: Well done.
4: Friday. Well done.
3: Have a great weekend.

0: Lisa, Doja Cat, Ray. It's called Born Again. It's Beat Breakfast. It's 9:30. I hope you're in good form. Just before we wrap up today, by the way, we do have a little bit of business to finish. Because all this week on the show, we've been teaming up with McDonald's celebrating their Xbox collaboration. They've brought to life a gaming menu of food inspired by some of Xbox's biggest titles. And some of the menu items include the Blanco Cheese Bites from the game Fallout and the Garlic and Black Pepper McNuggets from the game Halo. And we have been giving away the €100 gaming voucher each day this week. We've had four competitions, a little matchy competition, a side mission. But today, two of our winners from earlier in the week need to go forward to the final for the Xbox console. And we've got Thomas, Michelle, Tommy and Seamus as our four qualifiers. So would you do the draw? The four names are there if you'd pull
1: absolutely
0: one out.
1: Absolutely would. Okay, so our first contender is Tommy.
0: Well done, Tommy. We will be calling you shortly. I hope you're available to
1: stand
0: take a
1: by.
0: Call.
1: And the next one is Michelle.
0: Michelle, again, we will be calling you in the next 10 minutes for the big finale. Stand by. That's coming up. Also, music on the way from Somber.

0: Tony and the Kid Laroi, and that is Noble at Beat, 9:44, Friday's Beat Breakfast. Right, one last job to do today, and all this week we've been teaming up with McDonald's celebrating their Xbox collaboration. They've brought to life a gaming menu of food inspired by some of Xbox's biggest titles, and some of the menu items include the Dragon's Breath Buffalo Dip from World of Warcraft and the Candy Crush McFlurry. We've given away four gaming vouchers this week. We had four winners, and we did a draw there about 20 minutes ago of the four winners to pick two to go head-to-head in the finale for the Xbox console. Number one is Michelle. How are you, Michelle?
1: Morning, Michelle.
2: Good morning.
1: How well, are you, love? Are you well?
2: Yeah, I'm good.
0: What's the plan for the weekend, Michelle?
2: It's our youngest birthday today, so it'll be all about him for the weekend.
1: Amazing. Are you having a party, or what is the plan?
2: Doing family stuff. He's 5, so...
0: Okay.
2: Just kind of doing family. He just wants to play with his new toys.
1: Oh, amazing.
0: Okay, let's meet who you're up against. The other contender this morning is Tommy. How's the form?
1: Hi, Tommy.
3: Hi, guys. How's things?
1: We're good.
3: Good morning.
1: You're in a... where are you? What kind of room are you in, Tommy?
3: I am in the kitchen.
1: Okay. Nice kitchen.
3: Yeah, in the kitchen, sitting down, having a coffee.
1: Yeah.
3: Relaxing morning. Thank God.
1: Good.
0: That'd be a good game in future if we ring people and try to guess what room they're in.
1: Because I wouldn't have said kitchen, I would have said bathroom or utility room.
0: It's
1: it big, Tommy?
3: Yeah, it's very, it's a big kitchen. Like,
1: it's open plan, is it, Tommy?
3: The kitchen is like, I don't know, it's big enough as in that the table's on one side of the room, if you get me.
1: Send a little picture there, Tommy. Have a little look.
0: Right. She'll judge.
1: Let's play this game.
0: Okay, you guys know how it works. You played already. Side mission. We've got 10 pieces of audio and they match up. There's 5 sounds, so you're trying to find the match.
1: Just 1 second. Somebody's radio might be on in the background there, so just in case it throws you when we're playing the pieces of audio, just turn it down.
0: Are you hearing things?
1: Yeah. No. Did somebody have their radio up?
0: I didn't hear anything.
3: Nope.
4: I didn't hear.
0: No, I didn't hear anything. I think that's...
1: No, just forget that happened, everybody. All right? I was just taking precautionary measures in case there was any radio up.
0: No.
1: Just making sure.
0: Michelle, we rang you first. You get to go first. And I know when you were on earlier in the week, you did a little bit of a fluky one and you got it on the first go. So can you do it again today?
1: Very lucky.
0: Right, here you go. First number, please.
2: 4, please.
0: 4, here you go. Way. And next number, please.
2: 10.
5: Tasty.
0: Okay.
1: Tommy,
0: over to you.
3: Okay, I'm gonna go number 3.
0: Okay, here you go. And second number.
3: Number 8.
0: Tasty. Okay, we've heard that twice. Can we remember, Michelle?
2: Can I get number 8?
0: Yep.
5: Tasty.
2: And 10.
5: Tasty.
0: We have a winner! Tommy.
1: Michelle. Hard luck, Tommy.
3: It's good. Well done, Michelle. Well done.
0: And at least you have a lovely kitchen to sit in.
1: Sweetheart. I love that. Thank you for playing. You were a brilliant sport and you've still got
0: your gaming voucher. Have a great weekend, Tommy. We'll talk to you soon.
1: Darling.
0: Michelle,
1: well done.
0: You've won the Xbox console.
2: Thank you. Now I'm going to have everybody fighting over who's going to get it.
1: It's a good complaint to have.
2: They've already been fighting.
0: Okay, we'll draw lots as who plays this.
1: Have a great weekend and enjoy the birthday celebrations, love, okay?
2: All right, thank you.
0: Bye.

0: Peggy Goo and Aerostar. It's called Woman. And that sadly is where we have to depart. And we've got to go and take a good long look at ourselves.
1: in the words of Ronan Keating, life is a roller coaster, and so is Beat Breakfast some days. But you have been here and
0: you've been amazing.
1: Provided some incredible support and words of wisdom and kindness this morning, and given us 10 out of 10s when maybe we didn't deserve it, but we will take it.
0: Like those people who did promise if you could drop the kitten in over the next hour for my meetings.
1: And the Just Devines and the chicken fillet rolls
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2: Happy Saturday. Welcome to the weekend on Beat. A little bit different to weekdays around these parts because I only managed to drag Niall in for a little bit, but that's okay. He's on the way later. We're going to play Grab the Mic, and he's also going to quiz me on the weekend quiz we know as 8 minus 2. But for this hour, we're going to ease ourselves nicely in. Even if you're up for work this morning, let me keep you company. I've got that brand new Adele track. It's called Ain't in LA, and I promise you're going to love it. Disco Lines and Tinashe also in there. But first, she hurt her foot during the week and ended up on stage in her Uggs, and she absolutely rocked them. She's stunning. It's Ariana Grande. Hate That I Made You Love Me. Good morning.

0: just the way you are. Saturday weekend vibes only is what we accept around these parts. I'm Sho. It's good to have your company. I hope you had a good week, and I hope you're okay this morning. On the way, it's Moncrief and Want You More. Next, Olivia Rodrigo, Stupid Songs. Here we are.
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1: 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And if you are planning to go out for a walk or a run, you can get stuck into some dilemmas over the weekend. 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Charlie XCX, brand new music. 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
4: Are you

0: the beautiful sound. My body isn't ready on a Saturday morning. Across the southeast, of course, he's playing at Malahide Castle next June. And like all the gigs now, they're on sale for next year. And I'm like, no, I need to sort my life out. Shakira, Burna Boy, Die Die next. I'm not that organised person. Do you know what I mean? I'm just like, I'm going to see Westlife in 2 weeks and I suppose they were booked a while ago, but like I can't think about next summer yet. Am I on my own? Anyway, stick around. Die Die, Shakira next.
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1: It's Clementine Douglas. She is back with some brand new music for us on a Saturday morning. Thank you so much, Clementine Douglas. Let's do this thing. It's called Trust on Beat.

0: absolutely flying through your Saturday morning. Calvin Harris and Jazzy teaming up for Satisfy. Right, I have to tell you, one dilemma absolutely lit the WhatsApp up during the week. I'd like to share it with you. It's quite controversial. It's on the way in Cat's Eye Animal next.
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6: It's 7 o'clock. Good morning. I'm Cameron Clark. Katie Taylor will hang up her gloves after her sold-out fight in Croke Park this evening. The boxing legend takes on Flora Peely for the super lightweight championship.

0: European title. It's set to be a spectacle with more than 80,000 people in attendance. Katie says it's going to be an emotional moment.
1: I'm imagining all the thousands of stories from the little girls who were at a boxing event for the first time Saturday evening, and in my mind's eye I'm imagining that one of those girls might fall in love with this beautiful sport and might even surpass my achievements, and that's what legacy is all about.
0: These young fans from Castleknock Boxing Club say they can't wait to see their idol.
2: I'm so excited, like, I'm just buzzing. Just because she's like, I've looked up to her since I was 5, so seeing her last fight is like my dream.
3: Really excited, but I'll be watching it at home, not in Crow Park.
4: I managed to get tickets. I'm not 100% sure where I'm sitting, but I'm really excited to go to the fight.
0: Donald Trump says his US envoys will travel to both Russia and Ukraine with a proposal to end the war. Jared Kushner and Steve Witkoff will make the trips over the weekend and into next week. America hasn't provided any further detail, but Ukrainian President Volodymyr Zelensky says he's expecting the pair in Kyiv tomorrow. In a Telegram post, he confirmed Ukraine will refrain from airstrikes during negotiations. Prosecutors must decide whether an American woman accused of murdering her 3 children should face another trial after a jury failed to reach a verdict. Lindsay Clancy admits strangling them in Massachusetts in 2023, but blames postpartum psychosis. The 12-person jury was split 11-1 in a case which has gripped the world. US President Donald Trump has had this to say.
5: It's a terrible situation. Look, she did a horrible, horrible thing. Can't be worse. But you'll find out what the price to pay is. There'll be a price. It's going to be mental institution or jail or something. But I guess they're going to go through another trial. It's too bad.
0: Taoiseach Micheál Martin is attending a state commemoration in County Limerick today to mark the 100th anniversary of the Drumcolliher cinema fire. 48 people lost their lives while following a fire in a makeshift cinema in the town on this day in 1926, amounting to 10% of the village's population. The official ceremony, which includes musical and cultural performances, begins at midday. Media Minister Patrick O'Donovan says the tragedy left a huge mark on the area.
6: In some cases, 5 from one family, 10% of the small town's population at the time wiped out. So it left an awful mark for a long time. And it is appropriate that 100 years after W.T. Cosgrave, who was the head of the government at the time, that Micheál Martin, as head of government now, is coming to really on behalf of the people of Ireland and the government of Ireland to show solidarity with the people of Drumcolliher.
0: Farmers are being urged to remain vigilant following confirmation of blue tongue in a heifer in Wexford. The unvaccinated 16-month-old, which tested positive during a post-mortem examination, had shown no clinical signs of the virus. It marks the first case of infection in Ireland this year. IFA President Francie Gorman says they've been concerned since it was identified in the UK.
7: There has been a huge increase in the in blue tongue outbreak, particularly in the south of England, clinically sick cattle. So the advice would be to farmers to make sure that they continue to monitor herd or cattle on a more regular basis than they already do. And if they have any suspicions in any shape or form of having a sick animal, that they get in touch with their veterinary practitioner and the Department of Agriculture.
0: And Patsy Kensett says her role in Emmerdale changed her life. She's returned to the soap after almost 20 years. The actress first joined in 2004 for a 2-year stint as scheming Sadie King. She's back on screens until December, but hopes the door is being kept open for another potential run in the future. And that's your news at 7:04.

0: Righty here. I'm just giving the Gillette Labs razor a go, and it's smooth. 5 long-lasting blades, and it's got a flex disc that adapts to my gorgeous face. Done in no time, then it goes back on its magnetic stand for a finish almost as good as one of mine.
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1: That's me, I'm Show. It's so good to have your company this morning, and welcome to the weekend on Beat, 5th of September. I feel like this month is going to I'm not going to say it. I just feel like time is going to fly. Anyway, happy Saturday. Coming up in this hour, Niall's here. We're going to play Grab the Mic. And also, I want to share that dilemma with you that got the Southies talking in case you missed it. But first, they played Dublin during the week. I have to say, I was really, really impressed. Cat's Eye and Animal. Good morning.

0: Waves and Dry Spell on a Saturday morning across the southeast. It is Weekend Be Breakfast. I'm Sho. It's good to have your company this morning. Okay, I promised you the Daily Dilemma. It's pretty intense and it got a huge reaction. It's on the way after Jenny, the latest Less Than a Lover, next.
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0: Latest track from Jenny, Less Than a Lover, on a Saturday morning across the Southeast. You're listening to Weekend Be Breakfast. I'm Show Right. I reminded you that if you had missed this during the week, you might want to catch up on it. This is the Daily Dilemma that got the Southeast talk. Okay, straight in. This is the last dilemma of the week if you want to get one into us over the weekend. Talk at beat102103.com. That is the email address. That's where you'll find us. I'm doing a little bit of waffling there because I'm just looking for the dilemma. Okay, you ready?
1: Got it.
0: I found it. Hey guys, I am due to be bridesmaid for one of my closest friends later this year. A few months ago, I mentioned that I'd love to lose some weight before the wedding. It wasn't a serious plan, just one of those things that people say. I'm currently a size 16. Last week, the bride told me she'd ordered all the bridesmaid dresses, and when she showed me mine, I nearly fell over. She had ordered the dress in a size 12. I asked her if there'd been a mistake, and she laughed and said, "No, I thought it'd be good motivation. You've got 3 months to fit into it." I was mortified. I've struggled with my weight and confidence for years, and instead of feeling supported, I feel judged. She insists she's only helping me to achieve the goal I said I wanted. I don't want to ruin her wedding or our friendship. Am I overreacting, or was it completely out of order for her to order a dress 4 sizes smaller than my actual size? Oh my God, you poor darling. Like, no, you're not overreacting, and she is actually not a friend. Like, if you had specifically said, "I'm going to give this a go and I want to try and get fit," or whatever way you put it, and you had said, "Maybe we should buy a smaller dress size so that I can use that as my goal." If that had been your decision to do it, then fair enough. But the fact that I feel like she blindsided you and went off and bought the dress and then made out that this was her way of helping you. In my head, it just screamed she was trying to get you to do this. Am I wrong to think that it could have been for her
1: benefit? Her own reasons and her photos.
0: It just doesn't seem to me that, like, she has your back. Like, you don't go and order a dress for somebody in a size that you know doesn't fit them on the premise that maybe they will fit into it at a later date. Like, that's not a friend. That's not somebody being supportive. Like, it's not even physically possible to do what she wants you to do in a few months. Like, you don't, like, it's not healthy.
1: Yeah.
0: Like, it's, this is your journey and your decision. If you want to do something with your body, it's not her decision for her to say, "This is what I think will help you." That's mad. It's crazy. That's not friendship. And you're not wrong to call her out on it. And I know maybe, you know, people will say, "Oh, when brides are getting married and stuff, they kind of maybe get caught up in it all." But that's not an excuse. You're dealing with somebody's image and body image, and she's already said that she feels she's struggled and felt bad. No, you have to. How do you even stand up for yourself when you've been floored?
1: I'm speechless on this, but I just think this is one of those situations, never mind ruining the wedding and all that, where you have to go back to her and say, "This was an unreasonable thing you did, and that dress
0: unkind,
1: yeah, and that dress has to go back, and you have to get a correct size."
0: Like, you can't be expected to even think about doing this for her. Like, like anybody that goes on a journey like that, you do that for yourself. You don't do that to please somebody else, and that's where it's been caught up.
1: Okay, let's get some thoughts on this. What advice would you give to our emailer in this situation? 085 102 9103. I'm going to start with this story. This is coming from Jane, who's had a somewhat similar situation. "The bride is diabolical. How dare she? When I was younger, my sister got married, and 3 months before the wedding, the shop lost my dress.
0: Oh.
1: We'd no option. My sister offered to let me go to a different shop, but I knew it was her vision. And the new dress was technically 2 sizes smaller, but bridesmaid dresses are tiny fitting, so really 3 sizes smaller. I did everything I could. I ate nothing for months. I exercised up to 5 hours a day. It became my whole life. But I did it. But it was not healthy, and my metabolism never recovered. And I really struggled with weight since."
0: Oh, Jane. That's a really tough story, but you did that
1: out of love and out of your choice, which is slightly different situation that
0: you
1: met her in.
0: Thank you for being so honest and sharing it with us. Mandy said, "Shona hit the nail on the head. That is not a friend or someone being supportive. I'd have to walk walk away out of being so hurt from it.
1: And he says, that is insane. It's impossible to drop that amount of sizes in 3 months. Return the dress, get a proper size, and if she refuses to do that, do not attend.
0: Amy in Waterford, what a nasty friend. I will be telling her friend another bridesmaid. I would be telling her, find another bridesmaid, and I would be done. I don't think I could have that person in my life anymore. I do think it'd be very hard to recover
1: from
0: feeling like, you know, somebody wanted to try and take control, and if you are somebody who is feeling vulnerable or has some kind of insecurity, as she said, and you're the person that's supposed to love you, makes you feel supposed to have your back.
1: Yeah. Kelly says, I have some choice words that can't be mentioned on the radio. That bride ain't no friend to do that to that poor girl. Talk about putting her under severe pressure to lose weight. I tell her to shove the dress. Such a horrible situation to put someone into to try and make sure they lose the weight to get to a size 12. And even at that, most bridesmaid dresses are fitted, so she would need to lose a huge amount, which is not fair to put her under that pressure. I hope she tells her to shove being a bridesmaid.
0: Lauren said, I'm absolutely stunned by this bride's actions. This is totally cruel and my heart goes out to this girl. I am also on my own weight loss journey and have a wedding next year. My bridesmaid dress has been ordered in a size that I am now, it's much easier to get them taken in rather than trying to force yourself into it. This girl totally needs to speak to the bride and tell her that she is hurt by her actions.
1: Okay, a couple of quick voice notes. Karen was on.
2: On the Daily Dilemma, definitely not overreacting. Two sizes, like ordering a dress two sizes smaller, 16 to 12, is crazy. 3 months isn't even enough time to even do it. It's not even a sustainable amount of time to get it done. So if it had been even been one size smaller, it still would have been wrong. I think what she needs to do is say to her, like, look, that's too much pressure. And just order in your size or order in one size. But even one size is still going to be pressure. You're not overreacting. I think it's absolutely terrible. I'm a bride myself and I couldn't imagine doing that, even ordering the dress without them even knowing you've ordered it. That's crazy. I would go to her and just say, look, this isn't going to work. I understand what you were trying to do, but it's too much pressure to get it done. It's not healthy to get it done in that amount of time. And see what she says. And if not, just get the dress ordered in your own size and either forgo the money so you're not under pressure and then take it off your wedding gift then.
1: Okay.
2: Since you're out money, since she blindsided you.
1: I wonder where you're doing this. Linda was on from Waterford as well.
3: Oh my God. Regarding the dilemma, I agree with Niall. I would be speechless. First of all, she isn't setting you up to succeed. She is setting you up to fail. And that is actually horrible. Like, I mean, if you bought a dress yourself and you bought it a size too small, like, I've done that myself where it's too small on me. And I'm like, oh, I'll fit into this, but I never do. Oh my God, first of all, she's not a friend. I think you need to check whether you actually want to be in the wedding with someone like that, because she obviously judges you regularly because of the way she's done it. And I think you need to say it to her. Just say it to her. Can we change this dress or do you want me to be in your wedding? And if she doesn't want to be in your wedding, I would not even go, because she will use you as a, see what happened with her.
0: Oh my God. Can we just finish with, that's all your voice notes, is it?
1: It is.
0: Larry, our lovely friend of the show. Friend doesn't sound like a friend to me. That's a very controlling person you do not need in your life. Leave the wedding and your friend behind. Larry says you deserve better. And
1: if Larry
0: says that, then, you know, hats off to Larry, everybody. I hope you're able to do the right thing for yourself. And yeah, sending you lots of love.
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1: I don't know, some might say controversially, but last week on the show, we voted it the song of summer 2026. It's Kingfisher and The Sun Will Never Settle. I love it. I'm mad about it still. It is a Saturday morning, and on the way, Niall's here. Prosper and Clonie, Free Your Mind next.

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0: Beyonce and Love on Top on a Saturday morning across the Southeast. This is Weekend Beat Breakfast. Niall's here.
2: Morning.
0: Welcome to the show. Let's do this thing. Somebody else turned this button off. Hang on a second. Just forget that you heard that. Let's do this thing. See? Ready, steady, go.
1: Go.
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0: I think someone's messing with the buttons, and you know, like, see, why are people coming in? You should be responsible. You should be doing spot checks
1: for buttons.
0: For off, people shouldn't be putting them off.
1: You should always.
0: I should check. Yeah. But I've had a busy week. Yeah. I've had a busy week.
1: Yeah.
0: And a busy.
1: And you a child.
0: And I've a child. Thank you.
1: Yeah.
0: You finally recognised that. Happy Saturday and happy Katie Taylor Day.
1: Yeah, big day ahead
0: to all that celebrate. It's time to get a nap.
1: Particularly if you're going up to Dublin to watch it.
0: Yeah.
1: Echo Park. Have a great evening.
0: Our Dana is gone.
1: Okay.
0: Yeah. Right. It is grab the mic time on a Saturday morning. Niall and I play a game where we go head to head, and we have 5 seconds and 5 seconds alone to come up with a song that has the word in the lyric or the title. Mm. Okay, does that make sense?
1: Yeah.
0: So do you want to give me my word first?
1: Okay, I'll start with an easy one for you. Your first word this morning is pretty.
0: Pretty green eyes.
1: I knew you'd go there. Good call though. Great song. Ultra Beat from the Naughties.
0: Or I could have had TLC, Make You Feel Unpretty.
1: Yes,
0: you can
1: slightly
0: buy
1: different
0: hair
1: word,
0: if
1: but
0: you don't
1: yeah.
0: grow.
1: But I would have accepted it. You could also have John Gibbons or Michael Jackson, Pretty Young Thing. Yeah, you got to love me. And from the 90s, The Offspring. All the girlies say he's pretty fly.
0: For a white guy. What did I say?
1: Pretty wife.
0: Pretty fly. Okay, your first word this morning is hill.
1: Castle on the hill.
0: Are you trying to do Ed Sheeran?
1: Yeah.
0: Okay.
1: Yeah. Or you could have had Running Up That Hill.
0: Yes, or Sienna Spiro, Die on This Hill.
1: Yeah. That didn't go in. It's just so miserable. I didn't
0: die
1: let it into my head.
0: Die on this. Something like that. Okay, what's my second word?
1: Your second word this morning is something.
0: Something kind of ooh.
1: Yeah, good one.
0: Two. Something kind of girls allowed.
1: Yeah.
0: Okay.
1: I had some recent ones. Luis Capaldi. Something in the heavens and that we'll be together again. Great
0: randomly,
1: big world.
0: That song was used in My Life with the Walter Boys, that teen drama. And I was like,
1: I see a lot of people using it when their pet dies and it makes me sad.
0: Yeah, it is a very sad song.
1: Great Big World and Christina. Say something, I'm giving up on you. Or Coldplay and Chainsmokers. Something just like this.
0: Okay. Are you ready?
1: Yeah.
0: Your next word this morning is on.
1: On the floor.
0: Yeah, my first one was J-Lo. Or you could have had Tom Walker, Leave a Light On.
1: And you will leave a light on.
0: Good. Yeah. I like it.
1: Okay, your final word, a little bit trickier to finish, is the word tell.
0: Tell me why he ain't nothing but a heartache. Or there's a recent song, Tell Me Something Good, Ewan McVicar.
1: Tell me something good.
0: Yeah.
1: Ones with in the song title, a classic and a favourite of yours, Samantha Mumba's Gotta Tell You.
0: And if
1: we were a little closer to Christmas, you could have sang Ariana, Santa,
0: Tell me if you really care. Okay, your last word this morning on Grab the Mic is take.
1: Take on me.
0: Okay. Yeah, good. Aha, but something more beat. You could have had Take My Breath by The Weeknd.
1: Mm-hmm.
0: Or you could have had Take My Breath Away
1: from the 80s as well. Take My Breath Away.
0: Is that from Top Gun?
1: Yeah.
0: Or you could have had Take My Hand by Picture This.
1: Good one.
0: Take My Hand.
1: Yeah.
0: That was Grab the Mic. Thank you very much, Niall Pair. In a twist this morning, Niall is going to test me on the 8-2 after 8 quiz coming your way in the next hour. And that is going to be very exciting. Let's see if I paid attention.
1: Mm-hmm.
0: Alex Warren, Fever Dream, good morning. You go get yourself a cuppa.
1: See you in a while.
0: A cuppa. Yeah.
1: You play a piece of music.
0: A piece. Actually, I brought you back coffee from the hotel. Nice. You can have a little sachet.
1: Yeah,

0: Tame Impala's back. It's called Loser on a Saturday morning across the southeast. We're flying through. Don't forget, Michelle's on the way with the Saturday show a little bit later on. And up next, it's Huge L, that big track moving to the sun, kicking us off.
1: Beat Breakfast with McDonald's. Mornings don't get better than this. Breakfast served until 11 a.m.
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1: It's 8 o'clock. Good morning. I'm Cameron Clark. Katie Taylor will hang up her gloves after her sold-out fight in Croke Park this evening. The boxing legend takes on Flora Peely for the Super Lightweight Champion title. It's set to be a spectacle with more than 80,000 people in attendance. Katie says it's going to be an emotional moment.
2: I'm imagining all the thousands of stories from the little girls who were boxing there for the first time on Saturday evening. And in my mind's eye, I'm imagining that one of those girls might fall in love with this beautiful sport and might even surpass my achievements, and that's what legacy is all about.
1: These young fans from Castleknock Boxing Club say they can't wait to see their idol.
3: I'm so excited, like, I'm just buzzing. Just because she's like, I've looked up to her since I was five, so seeing her last fight is like my dream.
4: Really excited, but I'll be watching it at home, not in Crow Park.
5: I managed to get tickets.

0: I'm not 100% sure where I'm sitting, but I'm really excited to go to the fight.
1: Prosecutors must decide whether an American woman accused of murdering her three children should face another trial after a jury failed to reach a verdict. Lindsay Clancy admits strangling them in Massachusetts in 2023, but blames postpartum psychosis. The 12-person jury was split 11-1 in a case which has gripped the world. US President Donald Trump had this to say.
2: It's a terrible situation. Look, she did a horrible, horrible thing. Can't be worse. But you'll find out what the price to pay is. There'll be a price.
1: Taoiseach Micheál Martin is attending a state commemoration in County Limerick today to mark the 100th anniversary of the Drumcullagher cinema fire. 48 people lost their lives following a fire in a makeshift cinema in the town on this day in 1926, amounting to 10% of the village's population. The official ceremony, which includes musical and cultural performances, begins at midday. Media Minister Patrick O'Donovan says the tragedy left a huge mark on the area.
3: In some cases, five from one family, 10% of the small town's population at the time wiped out. So it left an awful mark for a long time. And it is appropriate that 100 years after W.T. Cosgrave, who was the head of the government at the time, that Micheál Martin, as head of government now, is coming to, really on behalf of the people of Ireland and the government of Ireland, to show solidarity with the people of Drumcullagher.
1: Donald Trump says his US envoys will travel to both Russia and Ukraine with the proposal to end the war. Jared Kushner and Steve Witkoff will make the trips over the weekend and into next week. America hasn't provided any further detail, but Ukrainian President Volodymyr Zelensky says he's expecting the pair in Kyiv tomorrow. In a Telegram post, he confirmed Ukraine will refrain from airstrikes during negotiations. Payment fraud increased by 27% last year to a total value of €179 million. A new report from the Central Bank of Ireland shows fraud affects approximately 1 in 10,000 payment transactions, Ruth O'Connell reports.
4: Authorised push payment fraud, where fraudsters gain trust by using social engineering to deceive consumers into authorising payments, now accounts for 45% of total fraud by value. Payments sent to accounts located outside of Ireland dominate payment fraud and accounted for almost 70% of the total fraudulent payment value, amounting to over €124 million. Deputy Governor for Consumer and Investor Protection, Colm Kincaid, says all actors in the system, from financial firms to technology companies, need to continue to improve their systems and controls to reduce the likelihood of these frauds occurring. And where fraud does occur, firms need to provide appropriate and timely support to affected consumers.
1: And over 160 countries have voted to replace the traditional world map with one which more accurately reflects the size of Africa. The UN resolution at the General Assembly was passed by 164 votes to one. The US voted against. And that's your news at 4 minutes past eight.
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6: Happy Saturday, happy 5th of September, and happy... Today's the day. Today is Katie Taylor Day. Happy Saturday. I'm not sure what your plans are. My plan is to take to the couch after this and maybe stay there for as long as I possibly can. And looking forward to tonight. Hope you are well this morning. Niall's here in the next 45 minutes. We'll drag him back in. Apparently, he's going to quiz me on the week that was. But first, it's Hugh Jell and Moving to the Sun. Good morning.

the latest track from Florence Road. They're so talented. 7563 on a Saturday morning across the southeast. Ava's back tomorrow night on Irish Beats. She's got 2 hours of homegrown talent from 8 o'clock. Right on the way, a big giggle that we had on the show after Sienna Spyro next. Beat.

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0: and Aspira. What a voice. Great Expectation on a Saturday morning. You're listening to Weekend Beat Breakfast. It's nice to catch up on anything that you might have missed and some of the ridiculous and the crazier chats that we had on the show this week. Here's a good example. Sorry, Niall.
1: He's been for a wander there at just a really inappropriate time.
0: Sorry, Niall. It's can you please forgive me?
1: I will. Would
0: you? I just had something very urgent.
1: Wasn't that urgent?
0: It was.
1: Yeah. Don't you be back in a hurry.
0: She's the producer of the show. Yeah.
1: All right. And that's your moment.
0: Sorry, Niall. Can I say good morning? Kim sent us a message. Show, will you wish your number one fan, Holly, a happy 11th birthday? Holly, darling, happy 11th birthday. What a big deal that is. They're off to Cat's Eye to celebrate. If you see me, say hello. We'll all be pinky up together.
2: Woke up this morning. Wake up.
3: Rise and shine.
1: The show's never had a good oven chip. I've never had a good roast potato.
0: Yeah, I will say thank you. We could be here till 10 o'clock getting through the suggestions for good oven chips, and I will take them all on board. But to be honest with you, I'm done. I need to...
1: You've been let down too many times.
0: I've been hurt, yeah. And it cuts deep. Olivia, good morning, darling. Welcome to Beat Breakfast. How are you?
4: Thank you. Hi, I'm good, thanks. How are you guys?
0: Well, I'm good, but Olivia, look, I'm worried about you.
1: We're a bit thrown by your message, to be honest. I did not expect this morning.
0: Let it out, Olivia. Share it with the Southeast, because it's one of the most shocking things I think we've ever faced on this show. Go on.
4: I've just never had a good toasted cheese sandwich, unfortunately.
1: Oh my God.
0: Olivia, I won't ask you what age you are, but you're not like... Give us a ball.
4: No, I'm 23.
0: Olivia. Yeah. Olivia, where have you been? What have you been doing?
1: Yeah,
4: I'm just very picky.
1: Well, what is it like? I said this on the show last week, and the girls did argue with me. I says it's impossible to do a bad toastie.
0: No,
1: right?
0: It is possible now, to do a bad toastie.
1: I know you got wrong things in your toastie at the festival, right? But like, how do they get it wrong for you, Olivia? What's wrong with it?
4: I think I'm just a bit of a cheese snob, and also I feel like the bread, you have to toast the bread a certain way, and with the toasted sandwiches that I've had, the bread is toasted on the outside, but it's I don't know, people might like this, but it's too soft on the inside, it's not toasted. Okay. And for me, that just doesn't do it.
0: I know exactly what you're talking about. It's like it's like bread on the inside and toast on the outside, not good enough. I accept that, right? What I will say is, Olivia, like, have you taken matters into your own hands? Are you just basing this on eating out and not being happy with what you've gotten?
4: I like to think I make a good cheese toastie myself, but it's just whenever I go out, I just never satisfied.
0: Okay, well, it's not as bad as we first thought. You have had a good cheese toastie in your own house, is that right?
4: Yeah, I'll give myself credit.
0: Olivia, do you have a sandwich bag, a toasted sandwich bag? Please do not. I'm sorry, there's some people out there living their lives without a toasted sandwich bag. They don't know about them. Olivia, do you have one of them? You know, they're $2.99 in Aldi or any good supermarket.
4: I don't, but I have to do it in the pan with butter. There's no other way.
0: Olivia,
4: that's the only way I can get a toast.
0: Olivia, please, darling, please. Like, this is madness. Your life is... Get yourself to a supermarket, right? I know what you're saying about the butter, and that is the beauty of the sandwich bags. Because when you... Niall, please. Niall's sitting down, Olivia. What happens is, you butter, obviously, the outside, and then you put your cheese in, but you butter the outside and the inside. So you're still getting the crispiness that you want. Will you go do that and come back to me, please?
4: Do you know what? I will. I will for you.
0: Thank you, Olivia. Aww. Thank you. I really appreciate it. I think we've gotten to the bottom of it. We'll come back to this. Okay, if you could come back to me before the end of the week, all right? I'm off tomorrow.
4: I will.
0: I'll be back
4: here.
1: We'll await an update.
0: Okay. Thank you, darling.
1: Thanks for chatting to us.
0: We'll send you a wee goodie bag. You get back to us. All right. Thanks.
1: The bag again. The bag again. I roll.
0: I'd say every 6 months I talk about the toast.
1: It's not even 6 months. Once a month. Let's have a couple of quick ones. Anne was on.
5: I've never had good white chocolate. White chocolate is disgusting and should not exist. And I've tried all of them and they're just... It's like bad milk and sugar. Why would you do that to yourself?
1: Do you not like a Milky Bar?
5: Oven chips.
1: I'm not doing oven chips.
0: I think I like a Milky Bar. But I know, I find with white chocolate, I can only eat a certain amount of it. It gets kind of sickly after a while. Do you know what I mean? It's so sweet.
1: Just quickly, Sinead and the gang have an offer for me.
3: I will make you roast potatoes. Because my roast potatoes are amazing.
1: Yeah,
3: aren't that. They, guys?
6: Yeah.
3: And there's potato inside them as well. Just so you know.
1: I'm having a great crack in the car.
0: Oh no, that's a really sad one that just came in. I don't mean to end it on a low note, but Jennifer said, I've never had a good carbonara. I've given up eating them. It's just a joke.

Well, Saturday morning across the southeast, and I'm Sho. How are you this morning? I don't think I asked my beautiful morning clubbers, how are you? On the way, Niall's here and Ariana Grande next.

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0: Weekend and Can't Feel My Face on a Saturday morning, and Niall is back in the house, ready to rock. How are you?
1: I'm good. I'm in business this week. I've brought in my notebook and everything for you. Like, I don't normally do that on a Saturday morning.
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0: Tell me this, is that the same? That's not your cheese or no cheese
1: notebook?
0: No, that's your notes notebook.
1: This is my notes notebook. I will do the update on the cheese or no cheese, particularly as obviously I've won the last 2 weeks.
0: I think so. You must be in the lead.
1: I'd say maybe, but only one ahead or something like that. I don't know what happened when we were away. Do we count those on the score, the end of the year score?
0: Well, are you going to go back and look?
1: Like, yeah, I'm definitely going to have it in the record so we know what was played. But like, do we count it towards the score when we had no part in it? I suppose we do. People were deputising first.
0: Yeah, and they're still choosing. Mm. Yeah. Right, okay, it is Saturday morning, and for the last number of months we've played this game where I quiz Niall on the week that was 8-2 after 8. But we decided last week that it was up to him to quiz me this morning. So yeah. I'm just a spectator in his game, a participant, but I'm not like in charge. So you should have really sat in the hot seat. But anyway.
1: Yeah. And it's slightly different because, well, two things on this. Firstly, I don't tend to just verbalise all the stuff out loud like you do to me, which is a bit harder for you.
0: Yeah.
1: But secondly, you do put together the Celeb Fix every day. So
0: you would think that I'd be in.
1: Yeah, but then you ask questions based on that. So I don't know where we're at. Some of these are easy, some of these are tough. Okay. Let's see how you get on. I am rooting for you, though. I'm rooting for you. Here's question number one. 8-2 after six. It's six questions.
0: No, 8-2 after eight.
1: That's what I said. Minus two after eight, which is six questions, because eight would be too many. Question number one. Which US folk pop star announced a second date at the Aviva Stadium this week? It's up on the Beat socials. US folk pop star. Two Aviva stadiums next summer.
0: US folk?
1: Yeah, well, I'd say it's folk. I would call it folk.
0: It's not somber.
1: No.
0: Because he's playing Malahide Castle.
1: Okay, let me help you out then. I don't want you to fail at the first hurdle. This singer, his most famous song is very much This Time of Year. Like, we're in that.
0: No, it's Noah Kahan, obviously. Yeah. But I didn't. He's playing the Aviva.
1: He's doing two Avivas. Yeah,
0: up on the beat.
1: Well done. Point there. Well done.
0: Thanks.
1: Question number two. Tamagotchis are coming back, but in a different kind of way.
0: No, don't. You can go. Eve reactivated her Tamagotchi the other day.
1: Oh, God.
0: And she decided, I'm going to put that. And then she went downstairs and talked to her friend on the phone for an hour and a half. And the thing, I was in the bedroom and all I could hear was beep, beep. The thing needed to be fed. Mm. No. Go on, sorry.
1: Well, they're back anyway, but in a new format. I want to know, what accessory will they now be on? It's an accessory. The Tamagotchi's on an accessory.
0: A handbag?
1: No.
0: Well, then I haven't got it wrong.
1: Again, up
0: a
1: on
0: necklace.
1: The no, again,
0: up on the Beat story.
1: Up on the Beat socials.
0: Was it? I didn't see this. Yeah. I should have looked.
1: Should have paid more attention to Insta this week. So accessory.
0: You're putting your hand out. A ring.
1: Tamagotchi's going to be on
0: so
1: rings
0: annoying.
1: Now.
0: So you just look at it and then you
1: press the button or whatever it might be. Okay, not great.
0: No, I got it.
1: Okay, easy one next. Question number three. Which legendary UK reality pop series is rumoured to be making a big comeback this year?
0: X Factor is right. I'm probably one of the only people, and you, that would be happy.
1: Did you see the suggested judges?
0: Nope.
1: Seemingly The Sun leaked this on Thursday. No Simon, no Louis. They wanted like a bit of a fresh break.
0: Well, I can kind of understand that.
1: So the only one supposedly coming back for the heritage is Cheryl.
0: Okay.
1: She's
0: been rumoured for The Voice as well.
1: Well,
0: go on anyway.
1: Supposedly. Cheryl. Pink Panthers, Youngblood and Ray.
0: Well, I would take Ray, to be honest, is a really good shout. Yeah.
1: That's who they're talking about anyway. Right, question number four. Okay, this CMAT will make an appearance on the season opener of SNL UK.
0: Yeah, I knew that. That should be the question, though.
1: No.
0: This is too hard. These are stinky.
1: No, come on. Again, up on the Beat socials. But which...
0: Yeah, but that's very...
1: We don't post that much.
0: Okay, go on.
1: But which Jurassic Park actor will host the show?
0: I've never seen Jurassic Park.
1: You know this actor, though?
0: Kevin Costner.
1: No,
0: your man.
1: Jurassic Park, he was in Independence
0: Day. Oh, Jeff Goldblum.
1: That's it, Goldblum. Goldblum, yeah, he's the host of
0: it. I've never seen Jurassic Park.
1: You seen Independence Day?
0: Yeah.
1: Yeah, he's in that.
0: Okay.
1: Have you seen The Fly?
0: No.
1: You'd hate it.
0: Okay,
1: you
0: thank
1: would
0: you.
1: Hate it.
0: Okay, I'm absolutely flying. I'm making a mockery of people listening.
1: I don't know the answer to this. Right, this is really one if you were paying attention. Traders Ireland kicked off last Sunday night. We've had the first three episodes. But what was the name of the first person who was murdered.
0: Oh, Niall.
1: Mm. Do I need to help you a bit here?
0: No, just let me cast my mind back. Was it a girl?
1: It was a girl.
0: It was the girl from Donegal.
1: No. She was second. She was the faithful.
0: Was the first girl...
1: She was the traitor.
0: The girl, Laura?
1: No, that was later. Red hair from Dublin.
0: Yeah, I thought her name was Laura.
1: No.
0: Okay, she was the vocal coach.
1: Yes, and do you know who her brother is?
0: It's Gavin James's sister.
1: Yeah.
0: What is her name? Donna?
1: No.
0: Am I D?
1: No. I have a good friend with this name.
0: Emma.
1: Yeah.
0: I knew who it was.
1: Yeah, no, you did know in your head. And it's very hard at the start when there's 23 of them to get all the names.
0: And I do remember the Donegal girl. She went in episode two and then Laura went. And I actually liked that Emma girl. I thought she would have been a good character.
1: Yeah, like, I liked her too. She was full of personality.
0: These are stinkers.
1: They're not stinkers. You got it eventually. finally.
0: Yeah.
1: Okay, which Nepo baby played a gig at Reading last weekend with his famous family watching?
0: That is, oh God, which one is it? That is, it's not Cruz.
1: It is Cruz.
0: It's Cruz.
1: It is
0: okay,
1: Cruz.
0: Hang on a second.
1: Oh, you're giving yourself 10 out of 10. Well done.
0: It was a bit of a shambles, to be honest with you, and you helped me.
1: Yeah, but I think that was a good performance, a good review of the week. As I said, there was a couple of tricky ones in there.
0: I did kind of like maybe that you did more like newsy, you know, the Tamagotchi thing was newsy. So basically, in order to play the game, if Niall is in charge of the questions, which you can do this every week now because I'm very busy. No. And you've done such a good, like you're a very good quiz master.
1: Okay.
0: And if you would like to vote for Niall to do this every week, just send a thumbs up emoji to 085-102-9103. Niall will be back next week in the hot seat.
1: Keep your phones out of your hands.
0: Firing out the questions.
1: The WhatsApp is broken. The WhatsApp is down.
0: Have a good weekend.
1: You too.

0: my favourite songs of 2026. It's Role Model, High Hopes 3000, and I think a very nice way to say goodbye to you this Saturday morning. Thank you. Thank you, thank you. My beautiful morning clubbers, you made my Saturday so much better. Go off now and have fun with Michelle on the Saturday show, and I'll be back Monday morning from 6. Let's do it. Catch you then. Love you lots. Bye.
1: Beat Breakfast.
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15: The coroner has been notified and a post-mortem exam will be arranged. Anyone with information is asked to contact Gardaí. Meanwhile, investigations are continuing into a train crash in County Mayo in which a 12-year-old boy was killed. He's been named as Owen Doyle, a sixth-class pupil at Clonfad National School near the Mayo-Roscommon border. He was pronounced dead at the scene after a train collided with the car he and his father were travelling in near Ballyhaunis shortly before 9 o'clock on Thursday night. His father was hospitalised with non-life-threatening injuries. Katie Taylor will hang up her gloves after her sold-out fight in Croke Park this evening. The boxing legend takes on Flora Peely for the super lightweight champion title. It's set to be a spectacle with more than 80,000 people in attendance. Katie says it's going to be an emotional moment.
16: I'm imagining all the thousands of stories from the little girls who were at a boxing event for the first time Saturday evening. And in my mind's eye, I'm imagining that one of those girls might fall in love with this beautiful sport and might even surpass my achievements, and that's what legacy is all about.
15: These young fans from Castleknock Boxing Club in Dublin say they can't wait to see their idol.
17: I'm so excited, like, I'm just buzzing. Just because she's like, I've looked up to her since I was five, so I've seen her last fight, it's like my dream.
18: Really excited.

0: I'll be watching it at home, not in Crow Park.
1: I managed to get tickets. I'm not 100% sure where I'm sitting, but I'm really excited to go to the fight.
2: Two of Donald Trump's key envoys are travelling to Ukraine and Russia this weekend. The US president says they're bringing proposals to end the war. Ukraine's vowed to refrain from airstrikes during negotiations, while Moscow says America must consider the realities on the ground. President Trump confirmed the move last night.
3: They're bringing with them a proposal to end the war. Because I ended eight wars. I hope you're proud of me. I ended eight wars. I get no credit for it. I ended eight wars. Did I get the Nobel Prize? No. Although the person that got it was nice enough that she gave it to me. She said, nobody in the history of the Nobel Prize deserves it more than you.
2: Prosecutors must decide whether an American woman accused of murdering her three children should face another trial after a jury failed to reach a verdict. Lindsay Clancy admits strangling them in Massachusetts in 2023, but blames postpartum psychosis. The 12-person jury was split 11-1 in a case which made international headlines. Farmers here are being urged to remain vigilant following confirmation of blue tongue in a heifer in Wexford. The unvaccinated 16-month-old, which tested positive during a post-mortem examination, had shown no clinical signs of the virus. It marks the first case of infection in Ireland this year. President of the Irish Farmers Association, Francie Gorman, says they have been concerned since blue tongue was identified in Britain.
4: There has been a huge increase in blue tongue outbreak, particularly in the south of England. Clinically sick cattle. So the advice would be to farmers to make sure that they continue to monitor herd or cattle on a more regular basis than they already do. And if they have any suspicions in any shape or form of having a sick animal, that they get in touch with their veterinary practitioner and the Department of Agriculture.
2: Finally for now, National Cinema Weekend is taking place. Movie lovers can catch a selection of films at reduced prices at cinemas across the country. Fans will also be able to see selected screenings of classic films, including Terminator 2 and Star Trek 4 The Voyage Home. And that's your news update about 4 minutes past nine.
5: Would you rather yawn confetti or sneeze beans?
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7: Kids know what they want. 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
10: 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Happy Saturday. Welcome to the first Saturday, first weekend in September. Weather might have taken a bit of a turn, but you know what? The music is still hot. I have Shakira on the way after this new Dublin guy we're mad for. Aaron Rowe now on Beat. 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
0: Welcome to your weekend. My name is Michelle. I do the Saturday Show. And as usual, I do not want to tell you what I am doing for the weekend. I want to know what you are up to. I want to know if you're up to 90.
2: Flat out. She's flat out. It's all go, go, go, go, go. She said, Joan, she said to me, I don't have time to scratch me arse.
0: Every weekend, I play this game up to 90. I look for the busiest man or woman in the southeast. I want to know what you have been doing so far or what you're going to do. Do you have a big outdoor day planned? Weather is meant to stay dry. Maybe you're going for a hike. Maybe you're going on your bike. Maybe you're working outside, fixing fences, in the trenches. Maybe you're headed to an event. Harvest Festival on in Waterford, Bree Country Fest on in Wexford. Lots of stuff happening. Are you bringing kids somewhere? Are you going to parties? Are you going to matches? Are you playing the mum and dad taxi rank? Are you headed to a big do? Are you going to a hen? Are you going to a stag? Or going to the event of the day? Are you headed to the big match, the Katie Taylor fight? Are you up to 90? Tell me what you are doing. Busiest person in the southeast will win the prize. 0851 29103. 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A voice note's very welcome, and I'll keep the hits coming. We've got some Calvin Harris next.
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0: I'm squeezing the last set of summer with that one. Calvin Harris and Jessie Reyes. It is a super summery one, isn't it? It's called Ocean. 24 minutes past nine. It is Michelle, the Saturday show. Good morning. I want to know if you're up to 90, if you're flat out. I do this every Saturday looking for the busiest man or woman in the southeast. Tanya was in touch. She says, hi, show. Tanya, my name is Michelle, but that's okay. People often confuse me with show. I take it as a compliment. She says, I'm just at work. I'm a carer. Oh my God, fair play to you. I'll finish my morning shift around 12 and it's home to put the ribs and the cabbage on. That's a very hearty Irish dinner. Help my husband replace some rotten timbers in the shed and hopefully get a coat of paint on. Now that is hard work. And then she's going back to work, 5 till 8. Do it all again tomorrow. Tanya, you are up to 90. Fair play to you. Lovely message in here from Marcy says, Michelle, I'm sitting here drinking coffee, waiting to wake my kids up to bring them to Katie Taylor and they don't know about it. I'm up to 180, never mind 90, because they are all boxers and Katie is their icon. They are going to feel like Christmas has come early. They are going to be so excited, Marcy. You're such a lovely mum. I absolutely adore that. I would love to hear from them, actually, if you want to send me a voice note of their reaction. I would love to hear how it goes. Are you up to 90? Are you flat out? Can you beat that? 085-1029-103. Cash machine. Of course, you wouldn't have to be up to 90. You could be lounging about living the life of luxury if you won the Beat Cash Machine. €305,000 all up for grabs next Friday. Definitely enough money there, I think, to hire a personal assistant or to just quit work or to just, go to the airport, pick the first flight, first class, away with you on a trip. LA, Miami, Ibiza, hit them all up. I don't know what I would do with the money. I can't win it. The important thing is you can. You take note of the amount you enter. If we call you next Friday, say the amount and you win. That's so easy. 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After that, Cash Machine picks one entry. We can be calling you. You got to answer in five rings. You got to say the exact amount. 305,000 euro. Write it down, take a note, set an alarm, but send the text before you do any of that. 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
1: 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We play your music now.

0: He's a German DJ. He is cleaning up in the charts worldwide. His name is Coulter. That is Trapped. It's 9:34. It's Michelle. I want to know, are you flat out?
1: Flat out? She's flat out. It's all go, go, go, go, go. She said, Joan, she said to me, I don't have time to scratch me arse.
0: I want to know if you're up to 90. We have had people absolutely flat out in work, doing bits around the house, making dinners. Got a message here to say, Michelle, I am off to work as well, but I'm a tour guide. I absolutely love going to work. She is a tour guide in Duncannon Fort. Shout out to Mary. Then we have someone having a very difficult morning saying, Michelle, I'm up to 90 taking care of a sick baba for the last 5 days and I'm sick myself for the last week. Keeping up with housework and the food shop. Life of a mom. Do you know what? I feel so bad that it is mostly moms who are messaging me always saying up to 90. Cheer me. Give them some help. That's all I'll say. Give them a hand. Do you know what? I would love to hear, if possible, from any kids, if possible. Like, I love hearing little voices on the radio. Before, on Up to 90, I had the lovely Juliet on.
2: 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We are definitely up to 90 in our house this weekend. My name is Juliet, and me and my mum are on our way up to my boxing competition in Portlaoise.
0: She was a little legend. So, if you are a little listener and you would like to tell me what your plans are for the day, I would love to hear from you as well. Maybe a mum or dad or an older sibling could help you. Send a WhatsApp voice note to 0851 029 103, and you can tell me what you're doing. Are you up to 90 for your Saturday? Keep the messages coming in and I'll keep the hits coming. We've got the girls who rocked Dublin on the way. Cat's Eye Animal next.
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It's like a warm hug to me, that song. Drake, Hold On, We're Going Home. And if you love those throwbacks, whole hour of them is on the way from 10 to 11. You know I am the throwback queen. Now, I will announce the winner of Up to 90 shortly. But first, let's play a song that'll keep you going if Saturday is up for 90 for you. It's brand new dance music from Becky Hill, Sonny Federa. This is Say Something, 9:45. Good morning.

0: The lady who smashed it with her first music festival last weekend, Olivia Rigo and Stupid Song on Beat. It is Michelle. It is time to crown the winner of up to 90. I have handy many mums and dads and work people out and about, very busy, a flat out. But the winner today is the lovely Lily.
1: Hi Michelle, this is Lily from Waterford and I'm on the way to a Camogie Blitz in Clonmel with my mum and dad.
0: I mean, Lily, I absolutely love that you are up to 90 doing your Camogie Blitz. She is only 10 years old. And she plays for De La Salle Camogie. So best of luck at the Camogie Blitz, Lily. And we will send you out a big goodie bag for being such a good Camogie player. Okay, whether you are flat out, taxiing kids about, doing some housework, getting the washing out, or simply lounging about, I have the playlist for you. It is a whole hour of Beat throwbacks. I do it every hour on the Saturday show, 10 to 11. Sit tight, because Westlife is on the way, Shaggy is on the way, and the all-time teenage anthem, Teenage Dirtbag Weed, is playing next.
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8: At 10, I'm Lily. A teenage e-bike rider has died in a hit-and-run on the Clare Limerick border. The boy in his mid-teens was found unresponsive by the roadside at Cottage Cross near Clonlara shortly after 11 o'clock last night. The second vehicle involved failed to remain at the scene. Local traffic diversions are in place. The coroner has been notified and a post-mortem exam will be arranged, and anyone with information is asked to contact Gardaí. Farmers are being urged to monitor their herds more regularly following confirmation of blue tongue in a heifer in County Wexford. The unvaccinated 16-month-old, which tested positive during a post-mortem examination, had shown no clinical signs of the virus. It's the first confirmed case in Ireland so far this year and follows an outbreak in the south of England. And more than 80,000 people will gather at sold-out Croke Park tonight to watch Katie Taylor's final fight. Doors will open at 4 o'clock for the spectacle, which includes a number of undercard fighters as well as music from Westlife. The latest news updates are on our website, beat102103.com.
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8: First to boxing, Katie Taylor insists she is focused on a performance rather than the occasion ahead of her retirement fight tonight. The Bray woman will hang up her gloves as the unified world super lightweight champion, should she overcome the unbeaten French fighter Flora Pilly at Croke Park. Taylor says she's determined to go out with her hand raised in victory.
11: I have a very tough challenger in front of me, but I think I've been saying all along that I've built my reputation and always taken the tough fights. And why treat my last fight any differently? This is going to be a tough challenge, no doubt, but this is what I was born for, this is what I was made for. And God has put this gift on me since I was a kid, and I have one. I have

0: perform tomorrow night. I have one last time to go in there and just display the gift of God has put in me. So what a privilege.
1: A sellout crowd of 80,000 people are set to attend at the home of Gaelic Games, with Paddy Donovan, Emmett Brennan and Taylor's cousin Molly McCann among the boxers to feature on the undercard. To soccer, Troy Parrott proved the hero for Real Betis as they picked up a dramatic 1-0 win over Real Madrid in La Liga last night. The Ireland forward came off the bench to grab a late match winning goal in his first for the club. Elsewhere, Waterford and Galway United are through to the semi-finals of the FAI Cup. Leah Devish grabbed the winner as Galway won 2-1 at Drogheda United last night. Waterford then were 3-0 winners against Sligo Rovers in their quarter-final at the RSC. There's another spot in the last four up for grabs this afternoon, with rivals St Pat's and Bohemians chasing at Richmond Park. Shamrock Rovers and Shelburne played out a goalless draw in the Premier Division of the SSE Electricity League, and that point has extended Rovers' lead at the summit to 6 over the chasing pack. Now to the Premier League, Liverpool have their first win under Andoni Iraola. Alexander Isak scored twice in a 2-0 victory at Ipswich Town last night. Today, Newcastle look to maintain their unbeaten start to the campaign when they host Bournemouth this lunchtime. Early leaders Manchester City face Coventry in one of five games that kick off at 3 o'clock. Elsewhere, Spurs go to Nottingham Forest, Fulham host Crystal Palace, Brighton take on Leeds and Keith Andrews' Brentford play Sunderland, and the evening game is a clash of Hull City and Aston Villa. Here at home, defending champions Athlone Town hold a 6-point lead at the top of the Women's National League. They face Waterford this evening, looking for a 7th straight win. Second place Bohemians look to cut the gap with a victory Piemont in the lunchtime match, while Galway United face Treaty United in the late game. Finally, to tennis, defending champion Carlos Alcaraz has breezed through to round 4 of the US Open tennis with a straight sets win over Wu Yibing. The Spaniard plays American number 20 seed Tommy Paul in the next round, and the third round continues at Flushing Meadows today. Men's top seed Alexander Zverev will look to move up a gear against Alejandro Tabilo tonight, and there is a clash of two rising stars in the women's draw, where Alexandra Iala faces Iva Jovic. Beat weather. This morning will start mainly dry with sunny spells, isolated showers and patches of drizzle and mist. Highest temperatures of 15 to 19 degrees. I'm Lily, more in an hour.
2: Good morning, it's the Saturday show. Whether you are off on a busy day out, whether you're lounging about, you're flat out with the washing because there's some drying out to be had, this is the playlist to get you pumped. A whole hour of noughties hits for you. I've got some boy band action on the way. I have got some Shaggy on the way. But first, it's the anthem you know and love when you were a teenager and you still love as an adult. It has to be the one and only Wheatus. It's time for Teenage Dirtbag Baby on Beat.

They'll be singing that to Katie Taylor tonight. Westlife and Uptown Girl on Beat. They are being giving the support, sorry, before her big fight. Fair play to them. If you love Westlife, right, or just boy bands, girl bands in general, and all of that nostalgia, you're going to love this series that I watched recently. It was called Girl Bands Forever and Boy Bands Forever. So they're two separate series, three-part series. I think I watched them on BBC, but I actually can't remember. And it was basically all about the rise of boy bands or girl bands in the 90s and noughties. So it honed in on, like, Take That, Westlife, oh God, who else was in it? Like Robbie Williams, Five, there was a big part on them, and, you know, kind of like why all of these bands broke up. And then the same for the girl bands. There was like Little Mix, there was the Spice Girls, of course, there was All Saints, there was Atomic Kitten, and it was really like a behind the curtain tell all. I absolutely loved it because I loved the soundtrack to the whole thing. And then, of course, I was off listening to my 5 Megamix after it. But if you love that kind of nostalgia, just like I do, look it up. Boy Bands Forever, Girl Bands Forever. Now, back to the throwbacks. It's Mr. Beddingfield with these three beats that make one great bass. Gotta get through with this on Beat.

0: What a heartbreaking song, wasn't it? But I loved it. It was, of course, City High and What Would You Do? It's Michelle. It's the Saturday show. I am playing the game, of course, as always, called
1: Hell Yes, Hell No.
0: Hell Yes or Hell No. If you're not familiar with this game, I have to debate a statement with the news journalist. We have to say Hell Yes or Hell No. We can't say maybe or it depends or I'm not sure. We just have to go full hog, and we don't know what we're debating until right now, because Niall Power doesn't send them to me until now. This morning, I am joined by the lovely Lily. Lily, if she can plug in her headphones. She a second. They're getting all tangled.
2: Good morning. Hi. Oh my God, I was getting twisted up in the wire coming in and everything.
0: Girl, you're getting twisted. It is. It's caught in your ear. I'll give you a second.
2: Yeah, there you go.
0: Now, are you all right? Are you
2: sorry,
0: steady?
2: Guys. That was a bit of a a bit of a moment I had there.
0: Come here. I haven't talked to you since your ADP.
2: I know. Oh, Michelle. Do you know what? We ended up sleeping in the car two of the nights. Sure. Remember I was
0: talking
2: to you?
0: I know, you told me, yeah.
2: And then on the way home, the 2010 Opel Corsa broke down.
0: No, stop.
2: No,
0: it.
2: Lads, I'm not even joking you. So we were leaving Electric Picnic the Sunday night because we're traumatised from the first year we went. We were stuck in the car for 7 hours.
0: I've done that for every festival, yeah.
2: So to be fair enough to Jodie, she didn't drink or she didn't do anything. Yeah. And she drove home. We were grand. We got down. And
0: where?
2: We got down as far as like the end of the road. It broke down. Then the garage had to pull it in off the road.
0: No.
2: Then we had to... We got the car going again and the guard told us, oh sure, chance it.
0: What?
2: I was kind of like, oh, that, oh Jesus.
0: Chance it?
2: She said chance it. So we got down as far as like the country road and then broke down again, but we're on like a bend this time. So every time the car was turning, like it was so dangerous. I never want to experience anything like it again. So we got as far as Timahoe, and I have to shout out to the lovely Sheila in the Tower Inn in Leash. If anyone knows Sheila, shout out to her because she took us in. We were allowed to leave the car there, and then one of the lads that we know had to bring us home. But before he brought us home, we had to go to Kildare to collect his car. So we might as well ended up staying up there on the Monday, Sunday night.
0: Jesus Christ, like this is traumatizing.
2: Oh, yeah,
0: I'm like, I don't even want to put you through Hell Yes or Hell No after this. Like that's.
2: I still have my ticket for next year. So
0: do you actually?
2: Yeah, I have my ticket.
0: You've already.
2: It didn't stop me.
0: For
2: no,
0: to go
2: it
0: back.
2: Didn't stop
0: okay.
2: me.
0: Anyway, listen. We'll go back. We'll have the EP chats off air.
2: Yes, yeah, yeah.
0: Are you ready to play this game?
2: I think so. I'm ready now. Yeah.
0: You've recovered a little bit.
2: Yeah, I've recovered. Yes.
0: Okay, so I've just opened the message and this is kind of a ridiculous one, but this is what we're debating, right?
2: Okay.
0: Apples are better than bananas.
2: Ah, here.
0: You know, yeah. I'm guessing that Niall just decided to do like a school lunch related debate or something.
2: Very true.
0: They must have been talking about this on air because this is one of the simplest Hell Yes or Hell No I've ever taken. But do you know what? I'm going to give you the choice of which you want to debate.
2: Okay, I would have apples all day over. And even at that, in my bag out there now, I have an orange in it. So I don't know. I'm a bit of an orange girl, but sure. If I was after an orange, I'd have an apple. So.
0: Are you taking apples?
2: Yeah.
0: Oh, okay. Right, okay, I'll take bananas, though.
2: Okay.
0: Okay, I'll let you go first.
2: Is that okay?
0: That's absolutely okay.
2: I'd have an apple over
0: banana. You'd have an apple over banana. Okay, yeah. Okay. Yeah. Right, your 30 seconds starts now.
2: Okay. I always remember from my school days, the banana would end up mushed down at the end of the school bank.
0: No.
2: Like, there was not a chance. If I had it in on the Monday, it'd have to be eaten on the Monday. Whereas you could find an apple at the end of the school bag on a Wednesday and you'd still be grand. So, like, I honestly think you could forget about the apple for a few days and leave it at the end of the bag. I just think as well, bananas, they go rotten too quick. They're brown, like they don't last long, they're mushy, they're just, the texture of them are absolutely disgusting. And I just think the actual of an apple is...
0: Okay, she painted a pretty image there that, it actually brought me back to my school years, to be honest, with the banana smushing. Anyway, right, so I have to debate, bananas are better than apples, and my 30 seconds starts now. So... Banana has actually been voted like the UK's favourite fruit over an apple. I know they say an apple a day keeps the doctor away. A banana, delicious every day. I have a banana in my bag right now that I'm going to eat with my yogurt at 11 o'clock because a banana, it's just like the hit of sugar that you need. It also has potassium in it, very important for the diet. It can be so delicious in desserts. Oh my God, Pancake Tuesday, having a pancake with Nutella on it and sliced banana. Like a banoffee pie, one of my favourite desserts. I just think apples, like they're kind of acidic. You know, and I would take a banana any day over an apple.
2: I do get that. I do get the acidic,
0: you know, so
2: of an apple.
0: Listen, it is it's kind of a weak argument from both of us because we were thrown a little bit with this one.
2: Yeah.
0: But it is over to you, right? Are you packing school lunches? Are you maybe, you know, packing your lunch, going back to work? Would you choose an apple or would you choose a banana? And why? Hell yes or hell no, are apples better than bananas? It's up to you. I know it's hard-hitting stuff here on Beat, but that's what we do. 0851 29103. We'll get back to the music now. This is Shaggy.

0: Crazy Town and Butterfly. It is 10:30. It is Michelle. It's the Saturday show. I am Joy from Lily from Beat News. We are playing...
1: Hell yes.
0: Or...
1: Hell no.
0: Debating the statement that apples are better than bananas. This is like a kid's debate, I guess. I don't know where this came from and Niall Power comes up with this. It must come from like the school lunchbox debate. Lily is actually in the lead. This picture that you painted of the banana smashed in the school bag seemed to bring back a lot.
2: It's a reality for most.
0: Someone actually said that they found a rotten banana in their car after a week when they'd gone on holiday and came back from the airport and they can't stomach a banana anymore. I'm very sorry for that person because I just take so much joy out of bananas. Like I said, like bananas flipping off your pie.
2: Am I turning your stomach?
0: Yeah. Now there is people saying also about apples that they just love that there's many different types.
2: Yeah, very
0: true. Whereas like there's not really many types of bananas. I don't know.
2: Banana.
0: I'm not banana informed. I would have thought that people would be mad for a banana. Like, wait, I have another message. Bananas are the best by a long shot. Oh, wait, someone finally on my side. You never see the sports stars take a bite of an apple. It's always a banana. That's true. See,
2: true.
0: People be hitting the banana before the gym.
2: The gym.
0: It's kind of like...
2: My brother has always had a banana before a match.
0: I remember actually going into my entrance exam in the Ursuline. Me and you went to the same school. And my mum was like, eat a banana there now before you go in. Like a banana was brain
2: true,
0: food for some
2: true,
0: reason,
2: yeah.
0: You know?
2: Yeah, it is. Yeah, no, you're not. I don't disagree.
0: Anyway, let the debate continue. I'll let you decide. Are apples better than bananas?
2: Yes,
0: 0851 291 103. Stay there because more throwbacks are on the way. Some J-Lo and Ja Rule. I'm Real is next. Look at the time, tell me where did it go? Sunday on Beat. Find out what's happening across the Southeast with the Sunday Grill from 9. From 11, we go back with Old School Sunday. A couple of fuckle and a couple of hits with Music Day Downing from 3. And from 6, unwind with the top trending tracks on Beats Most Wanted. Then from 8, it's all about Irish Beats with Ava. 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

0: about this song is it was a remix, Murder Inc. remix, and the original did not do as well as the remix. I do think Ja Rule makes it all the better, doesn't he? That's him teaming up with J-Lo. It's I'm Real. It is 2211, the Saturday show with Michelle. Hope you are well. And we are debating the hard stuff here. We are debating on Hell Yes or Hell No about whether apples are better than bananas. Now, Lily was in the lead, right? She made her case for apples and she painted the image of the banana smushed in the bottom of the school bag, and the votes came in for the apples. But finally, someone is on my side.
1: Morning, Michelle. Oh my goodness, a banana is so much better than an apple. You can make banana bread. You can slice it up and put it on toast, slice it up and put it on brown bread, and yum, yum, yum, so delicious. You can't really, well, I suppose some people can, but I don't know what it tastes like. You can't really slice up an apple now and put it on bread. So yeah, I'm with you with the whole banana thing.
0: That is so true. Banana is the only one that you can make in a sandwich. You're not going to make like an apple sandwich. And like I said, apples, you know, they're kind of acidic, like they could upset your stomach. Is a banana going to upset your stomach? No, it's delicious. Keep the votes coming in because I want to win. I haven't won one of these in ages. Are apples better than bananas? 0851029103. Beats Cash Machine. If you won the cash machine, would you get a lifetime supply of apples or bananas? I know you wouldn't. I know you would probably go straight to the airport or straight to Daft. That's what I would do anyway. See what I could get for all that money. €305,000 is life-changing money. The sad thing is, I can't have it. The good news for you is you actually can. 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After that, cash machine randomly picks one entry. We could be calling you. You got to answer in 5 rings and you got to say the exact amount, €305,000. So you know what to do. Take note of it. Set the alarm. Don't miss the call. But before you do any of that, send the text. 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

0: Enrique Iglesias, the beautiful man that is Hero. It's a Saturday show with Michelle, and it is time to announce the winner of Hell Yes or No. We have been debating if apples are better than bananas, and the girls have gotten me over the line.
1: Hi Michelle!
2: We're Scouts and Waterford doing a Monopoly run in Cork this weekend. We really need to win this challenge. Also, bananas are 100% better than apples.
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2: From Zoe,
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0: Zoe, Anna, Julia, Alana. I think I helped you out with your challenge. You helped me out with mine. You got me over the line and I beat Lily, saying that bananas are in fact better than apples. Because who wants an apple sandwich when you could have a banana sandwich? Anyway, I'm delighted with myself because I haven't won a Hell Yes or Hell No in ages. We'll do it all again next week, but for now, stick around because you know what's coming up? It is the Buzz Chart. It is only the top 10 tracks in the Southeast, as requested and voted by you. Last week, we had Ugel moving to the sun at number one. Let's see if we'll do it again or we'll have a new winner. Stick around. Coming up next, top 10 tracks. It's Saturday. Okay, let's throw it back.
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0: Leopardstown and the Curragh on September 12th and 13th. 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
2: At 11, I'm Lily. A teenage e-bike rider has died in a hit-and-run on the Clare-Limerick border. The boy in his mid-teens was found unresponsive by the roadside at Cottage Cross near Clonlara shortly after 11 o'clock last night. The second vehicle involved failed to remain at the scene. Local traffic diversions are in place. The coroner has been notified and a post-mortem exam will be arranged. Anyone with information is asked to contact Gardaí. Donald Trump's US envoys have reportedly landed in Moscow carrying proposals to end the war. The Interfax News agency reports they arrived on a business jet a short time ago. Vladimir Zelensky says he's expecting Jared Kushner and Steve Witkoff in Kyiv tomorrow. Farmers here are being urged to monitor their herds more regularly following confirmation of blue tongue in a heifer in County Wexford. The unvaccinated 16-month-old, which tested positive during a post-mortem examination, had shown no clinical signs of the virus. It's the first confirmed case in Ireland so far this year and follows an outbreak in the south of England. And more than 80,000 people will gather at sold-out Croke Park tonight to watch Katie Taylor's final fight. Doors will open at 4 o'clock for the spectacle, which includes a number of undercard fighters, as well as a music from Westlife. The latest news updates are on our website, beat102103.com.
3: Would you rather yawn confetti or sneeze beans?
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2: First to boxing, Katie Taylor will bring the curtain down on her glittering career at a sold-out Croke Park tonight. The Bray boxer faces undefeated Frenchwoman Flora Pilly as she bids to become an undisputed world champion for a third time. Taylor will become only the second boxer to headline at the stadium, 54 years after Muhammad Ali fought A.L. Blue Lewis there. She wants to produce a performance worthy of a fairy tale ending.
7: I'm not sure if there's any other country in the world where 80,000 people would turn up for a female athlete. And so I'm so grateful for the support. I'm blown away by it, to be quite honest. And I want to put on a performance worthy of everyone's support over the years. This country has travelled around the world to watch me fight.
2: To soccer, Waterford and Galway United both advanced to the semi-finals of the Club Orange FAI Cup last night. Lee Devitt scored the winner for John Caulfield's Galway in a 2-1 win at Drogheda United, while Waterford eased through with the 3-0 win over Sligo Rovers at the RSC. And another place in the last four will be confirmed today with a big Dublin derby. St Patrick's Athletic and Bohemians face off at Richmond Park from 4pm. Elsewhere, leaders at Lone Town will be out to put more distance between themselves and second place in the Women's Premier Division. They play host to Waterford later on, currently 6 points clear at the top of the table, and kick off in

0: And that match is at 6 p.m. Then at the same time, Shamrock Rovers make the trip to Wexford. Second place Shelburne are in action before that as they aim to keep the pressure on. They go to Belfield to take on DLR Waves at 3 p.m. Cork City then go up against Sligo Rovers, and Bowes play host to Piemont United. We kick off there at the same time. And the day's action finishes at 7:35 with Galway United taking on Treaty United. Troy Parrott was the match winner on his home debut for Real Betis as they stunned Real Madrid 1-0 in La Liga. The Ireland striker came off the bench to score the only goal in the 82nd minute. Liverpool and Alexander Isak were too strong for Premier League new boys Ipswich. The club had their first victory under Andone Iraola after 9 minutes as the Swedish striker scored both in a 2-0 win. In the action then today, Newcastle start things off at lunchtime hosting Bournemouth at 12:30. Then there are 5 games at 3 p.m. Manchester City host Coventry. Tottenham without a point so far are at Nottingham Forest. Aston Villa, who like Spurs are yet to score a goal, go to Hull in the evening kickoff then. Finally to tennis, the US Open continues today with third round action. American Taylor Fritz faces Argentine Francisco Cerundolo on Arthur Ashe Court from 11:30. Meanwhile, later on tonight, Alexander Zverev takes on Alejandro Tabilo from Chile. In the women's action, Coco Gauff meets Spain's Cristina Busca, and Naomi Osaka is due to take on Elise Mertens.
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2: Beat weather.
0: Dry with sunny spells for much of today. Highs of 15 to 19 degrees. I'm Lily. More in an hour.
3: Lily, I'm just here licking my lips after eating my banana.
0: 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Do you know what? Apples are still superior in my eyes.
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0: And an apple a day keeps the doctor away.
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3: Okay, moving on from apples and bananas, we are down to business. It's time for the Buzz Chart. This is the place where you hear the top 10 tracks in the Southeast. These are all voted by you because they're the most requested, they're the most streamed, and they're the most shazammed. Now, last week, Hugel, Ultranate, Moving to the Sun was in the top spot. Twice in a row, they'd bagged it. Let's see if we have a new winner. We're opening the charts now with the girls who rocked Dublin this week. Sho and her daughter are at them. It looked fabulous. It's Cat's Eye Now and Animal on Beat. We'll be right back.

9 in the Buzz chart. The girls giving it socks. That is DJ Peggy Goo and Aira Star there with Whoa Man at 9 in the Buzz chart. Come here. Are you a fan of the cinema? Apparently in Ireland, we love the cinema so much. We are the most cinema attendees per capita in Europe. Is that proper English? No, but you know what I'm trying to say. Anyway, it's National Cinema Weekend now. So basically, most cinemas in Ireland all this weekend, every single movie, no matter what the screen or the seat, €4 a ticket. I think it's only when you book online. You basically have to look up your local cinema and see what the deal is, because every cinema is different for National Cinema Weekend, but pretty much all of them are doing discounts, and some of them are also showing classics, you know, big movies that you might not have seen before. Or some are doing things like Blanchardstown Cinema staying open all night for National Cinema Weekend. So, if you want a cheap trip to the cinema, cheap date, have a good time, nothing to do on a Saturday night or a Sunday night, look up your local cinema, see what you'd like to see, book online, tickets €4. Winner, winner, chicken dinner. Anyway, back to the Buzz chart, coming in at 8 now. German DJ Coulter, this is called Trapped.

0: It was number one on this day in 2015. That is, of course, Mr. Justin Bieber with What Do You Mean? So I was talking about how it's National Cinema Weekend there. €4 tickets in most cinemas this weekend. And it reminded me that I was listening to a show on a weekend breakfast this morning. And I heard her say to Niall something a little bit shocking.
1: I've never seen Jurassic Park.
0: She's never seen Jurassic Park. Now, I understand why a person might not have seen like the new iterations of Jurassic Park, because to be honest, I wouldn't rate them highly. But the OG Jurassic Park, like the Steven Spielberg first Jurassic Park, is essential watching, in my opinion, if even for the theme tune. I mean, come on. John Williams on the soundtrack. It's just such a good movie. But it did get me thinking, right, there are big movies that most people have seen and you just might not have seen them, whether it's that you didn't get around to it or that you're just not really interested. Because you know what mine is?
2: Just keep swimming, just keep swimming, just keep swimming, swimming, swimming.
0: Like, I know that's from Finding Nemo, but I've never seen Finding Nemo. And I just don't think I ever will at this point. You know, kids' movies don't interest me that much. Is that bad? Anyway, I'd be interested to know if you're in the same boat in that. Is there a movie that everyone's like, you've never seen that? Oh my God, like what have you been doing with your life? And you're like, nah, yeah, I'm just, you know, couldn't really be arsed. Like, because I don't think Shona is in any rush to watch Jurassic Park and I'm not in any rush to watch Finding Nemo. So what's the movie that everyone has seen and you've never seen it and you maybe don't even want to? Let me know. 085 1029 103. And we'll keep the hits coming as well.
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0: Fontaine's DC there with Marianne in your Buzz Chart. Now, it's talking about now, it's National Cinema Weekend. Most cinemas doing tickets for all of their shows, all of their seats, €4 when you book online. And this led me to discussing if there's movies that everyone has seen and you haven't.
1: I've never seen Jurassic Park.
0: Shona said this morning on Weekend Breakfast she's never seen Jurassic Park. I admitted I've never seen Finding Nemo. So I turn this over to you. Tony was in touch. She's never seen... Do you recognise it? I actually think the theme music is better than the movies. Never seen Harry Potter. And Tony, you're not the only one. A couple of people have messaged me the same thing. Like, I would not see those movies if I hadn't read the books. I don't rate the movies highly. She also admitted that she's never seen this.
2: Do you really think you have a chance against us, Mr. Cowboy?
3: Yippee-ki-yay, mother...
0: Now, I was not interested in watching Die Hard before, right? And last Christmas... himself was like, come on, we watched Die Hard, it's a Christmas movie. And I was like, fine, I'll watch it. And you know what? I actually really enjoyed it. And I understand now why people say it's a Christmas movie. I'd give it a go. I'd give that a go over watching any of the Harry Potter movies, to be honest. Keep them coming into me. What is the movie that everyone's like, oh, you've never seen that? A must-see movie. And you're like, nope, never seen it. I don't think I'm ever gonna. 0851 29 103. Back to your Buzz Chatting at number 5. Tame Impala's new one. It's called Loser on Beat.

0: They rocked Electric Picnic last weekend. Our Lily was there and said they were fabulous. Amble, of course, at the Swell. And that's number 4 in your Buzz chart. 20 to 12. Michelle with you. It's National Cinema Weekend. We are discussing movies that everybody has seen and you just haven't. Shona admitted this morning on Weekend Breakfast she's never seen Jurassic Park. I said I've never seen Finding Nemo. We'd have a lot of you say you've never seen Harry Potter movies. Tony said she's never seen Die Hard. But I have to hone in on Aoife Wright, who has said that she's seen every single HP movie, has rewatched them at Christmas, but has not seen this. If you know, you know the legend of the Lord of the Rings. To me, not a single Harry Potter movie is worth a minute of the Lord of the Rings. Now, they're not an easy thing to sit down and watch. Like, Aoife, you're going to need to give yourself a week, I would say. You might watch half of The Fellowship one night and half the next night and so on. But, like, The Return of the King, just to give you an idea, nominated for 11 Oscars, won all 11 of them in 2003. The whole trilogy has won 17 Oscars. I watch that every Christmas. I love it. But then, like, Viggo Mortensen as Aragorn, he's basically the Megan Fox of our, for the women of that generation. Like, he's absolutely worth watching just to watch him. Anyway, we'll leave it at that. National Cinema Weekend, as I said, so €4 tickets in most cinemas when you book online. You can look up in your local cinema. We'll get back to the Buzz chart. Who will be number one? We'll find out. Coming in at number 3, Role Model High Hopes is next. Let's go. 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

0: And we have a brand new number one baby, and I am not surprised after the performance he gave at Electric Picnic. That was somber, and my body isn't ready. If you didn't see the clips, he brought the Cranberries on stage, he performed Zombie, and Lily from Beat, who was there, said that she was a converted somber fan after seeing him. She said, "Michelle, I didn't think he had headliner material. I was mesmerized." Because she wasn't really listening to the lyrics before, and when you do, you realize what an incredible songwriter he is. Like, long reign, Somber's reign. And he's coming, of course, to Malahide Castle. He announced dates for next year. So, if you want that Somber experience, get on it. Anyway, that's me done. I'll be back to you tomorrow for Music Day Downing. Niall is in on Beats Big Saturday. Poor Chris is sick with a tummy bug. He has got my favourite girl on the way. Stick around, because Niall Power is playing Taylor Swift, kicking off Beats Big Saturday next.
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3: At 12, I'm Lily. A teenage e-bike rider has died in a hit-and-run on the Clare Limerick border. The boy in his mid-teens was found unresponsive by the roadside at Cottage Cross near Clonlara shortly after 11 o'clock last night. The second vehicle involved failed to remain at the scene. Local traffic diversions are in place. The coroner has been notified and a post-mortem exam will be arranged and anyone with information is asked to contact Gardaí. Meanwhile, the 12-year-old boy who was killed in a train crash in County Mayo will be laid to rest on Tuesday. Owen Doyle died at the scene when the car he was travelling in and a train collided near Ballyhonus on Thursday night. His father suffered non-life-threatening injuries. Funeral mass for Owen, who was in sixth class, will take place at St Patrick's Church, Clonfad, at 12 noon on Tuesday, followed by burial in Ballyhonus Cemetery. Donald Trump's US envoys have reportedly landed in Moscow, carrying proposals to end the war. The Interfax news agency reports they arrived on a business jet a short time ago. Vladimir Zelensky says he's expecting Jared Kushner and Steve Witkoff in Kiev tomorrow. And finally, the Waterford Harvest Festival continues today. The annual food festival will see a range of markets, live entertainment and family events taking place across the city. The festival runs throughout the weekend, celebrating local food and producers from across the region. The latest news updates are on our website, beat102103.com.
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3: Firstly, to boxing, Katie Taylor will bring the curtain down on her glittering career at a sold-out Croke Park tonight. The Bray boxer faces undefeated Frenchwoman Flora Pilly as she bids to become an undisputed world champion for a third time. She wants to produce a performance worthy of a fairy tale ending.
9: I'm not sure if there's any other country in the world where 80,000 people turn up for a female athlete. So I'm so grateful for the support. I'm blown away by it, to be quite honest. And I want to put on a performance worthy of everyone's support over the years. This country has travelled around the world to watch me fight.
3: Her ring walk in front of around 83,000 fans is expected at about 10 past 10 tonight. To soccer, Waterford and Galway United both advanced to the semi-finals of the Club Orange FAI Cup last night. Lee Devitt scored the winner for John Caulfield's Galway in a 2-1 win at Drogheda United, while Waterford eased through with a 3-0 win over Sligo Rovers at the RSE. And another place in the last four will be confirmed today with a big Dublin Derby. St Patrick's Athletic and Bohemians face off at Richmond Park from 4 p.m. Elsewhere, leaders Athlone Town will be out to put more distance between themselves and second place in the Women's Premier Division. They play host to Waterford later on, currently 6 points clear at the top of the table. Kickoff in that match is at 6 p.m. Then at the same time, Shamrock Rovers make the trip to Wexford, and second place Shelburne are in action before that as they aim to keep the pressure on. They'll go to Belfield to take on DLR Waves at 3 p.m. Cork City then go up against Sligo Rovers, and Bowes have a 1:30 kickoff playing host to Peamount United, and the day's action then finishes at 7:35 with Galway United taking on Treaty United. Troy Parrott was the match winner on his home debut for Real Betis as they stunned Real Madrid 1-0 in La Liga. The Ireland striker came off the bench to score the only goal in the 82nd minute. Liverpool and Alexander Isak were too strong for Premier League new boys Ipswich. The club had their first victory under Antonio Raiola after 9 minutes as the Swedish striker scored both in a 2-0 win. In the action then today, Newcastle start things off at lunchtime, hosting Bournemouth at 12:30. Then there are 5 games at 3 p.m. Manchester City host Coventry. Tottenham without a point so far at Nottingham Forest. Aston Villa, who like Spurs, are yet to score a goal, go to Hull in the evening kickoff. Finally then to tennis, the US Open continues today with third round action. American Taylor Fritz faces Argentine Francisco Cerundolo on Arthur Ashe Court. Meanwhile, late on tonight, Alexander Zverev takes on Alejandro Tabilo from Chile. Then in the women's action, Coco Gauff meets Spain's Cristina Busca, and Naomi Osaka is due to take on Elise Mertens.
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1: Beat weather.
2: Dry with sunny spells for much of today. Highest temperatures of 15 to 19 degrees. I'm Lily, more in an hour.
3: The big Saturday has landed, the sun is shining, and we've tunes on the way from Olivia Rodrigo, Becky Hill, some Tyler. We kick it off with some Taylor Swift at Beat.

0: It's the latest from Tyler called That Girl at Beat. It's 20 past 12, Saturday afternoon on the big Saturday. It's Niall in for Chris. Hope your weekend's going well, whatever you're up to on this Saturday. You want a shout out? You know what to do. Get on the WhatsApp 0851029103. Anyone making their way towards Dublin for Croke Park for the big fight tonight? Let us know. Coming up on the big Saturday, I'm going to tell you all about how you can start winning cash from Monday on the Forbidden Word. Music from Sonny Federa and DOD next.
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1: The Forbidden Word with Market Cross, the heart of Kilkenny.
0: Are you ready for this? We're not. We're stressing, to be honest with you. Teaming up with Market Cross Shopping Centre in Kilkenny, the Beat presenters have been set a challenge. We've been told we're waffling too much. Something has to be done about it. That's where the forbidden word comes in. The bosses, the head honchos, have banned a word that presenters cannot use. And you picked it over the last few days. The word is actually. I don't even know how often I say it. It's one of those words that just kind of creeps in, but you don't even realise it. Anyway, from 7 a.m. Monday morning, it's banned. And if you hear it, you can win cash. Quite simple. Running between 7 a.m. and 7 p.m. from Monday. And simple rules on this. It doesn't apply to the news, the ads, or lyrics of a song. But just when the presenters speak, if we say the word, actually, and I'm trying to get it out of my system actually right now by saying actually a lot, you pick up on it, you text us, and you could be taking cash. I don't know how poor show is going to do on this one. Anyway, it's all good news for you. Make sure you're with us. Beat Breakfast, Monday morning from 7. Can we get through our first show without doing it? We will find out. Right, what a year these ladies are having. We're talking Florence Road. This is their new single called 7563 at Beat.

0: Beat. Saturday. Hope you're in good form and don't forget you love your tunes. Later on this evening, kicking off your Saturday night, Kirsten's here with Beat Anthems from 6. And Darren is here with the legendary Saturday selection from 10 p.m. tonight. And the Saturday night mix-up with Chris. Midnight. Keeping your Saturday night tunes going right here at Beat. Speaking of tunes, we've got new music on the way from Miley and a classic from DNCE. We'll continue with a belter from Ewan McVicar next.
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0: Okay, Miley Cyrus is now simply known as Miley. We've got our 10th studio album on the way in a couple of weeks' time, and this is the lead single. It's called Bass Persuades at Beat.

0: She's back. It's Miley, and that's called Bass Persuades. New music right here on Beat. It's the big Saturday in Ireland for Chris today, and we've a hit mix lined up, ready to go. Tunes from Khaki Kid, Kingfisher, Silva Bumpa, and that big summery tune from Hugel after news and sport next.
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4: Breaking news. 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
3: At one, I'm Lily. A teenage boy has died following a hit-and-run collision on the border of Clare and Limerick. He was pronounced dead at the scene of the incident, which happened at around 11 o'clock last night at Cottage Cross near Clonlara. A second vehicle was involved, but did not remain at the scene. The scene continues to be examined by Gardaí, and local diversions are still in place, and anyone who witnessed the incident is being asked to contact Gardaí. Meanwhile, the 12-year-old boy who was killed in a train crash in County Mayo will be laid to rest on Tuesday. Owen Doyle died at the scene when the car he was travelling in and a train collided near Ballyhonus on Thursday night. His father suffered non-life-threatening injuries. Funeral mass for Owen, who was in sixth class, will take place at St. Patrick's Church, Clonfad, at 12 noon on Tuesday. Prosecutors in the US are deciding whether or not a woman accused of murdering her three children should face a retrial. After days of deliberations, a jury couldn't decide whether former nurse Lindsay Clancy was guilty. She's never denied strangling them in Massachusetts in 2023, but her lawyers say she was suffering from postpartum psychosis. The Waterford Harvest Festival continues today. The annual food festival will see a range of markets, live entertainment and family events taking place across the city. The festival runs throughout the weekend, celebrating local food and producers from across the region. The latest news updates are on our website, beat102103.com.
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3: First to boxing, Katie Taylor will bid to end her career by making history at Croke Park tonight. The brave fighter takes on unbeaten Frenchwoman Flora Pilly, with all four super lightweight world titles on the line. Victory would see Taylor become an undisputed champion for a third time. Promoter Eddie Hearn is relishing a historic night at GAA HQ.
5: I think the beauty of sport is how much it means to people and the moments that we can create to give people memories that will last a lifetime. And that's what's going to happen on Saturday. I'm so excited going into it because I just know it's going to be the greatest boxing event we've ever put on. Like, for the moment, for the night, for the atmosphere, for the people, it just doesn't get any bigger.
3: Her ring walk in front of around 83,000 fans is expected at about 10 past 10 tonight. In soccer, St. Patrick's Athletic and Bohemians are bidding to move closer to a place in the final of the FAI Cup today. The Dublin rivals square off at Richmond Park from 4pm, with the winners joining Galway United and Waterford, who have already booked their place in the last four. Elsewhere, Athlone Town can extend their 6-point lead at the top of the Women's Premier Division when they host Waterford at 6. Second placed Shelburne are away to Dale Or Waves from 3, while Bowes and P Mount United get underway at Daly Mount Park in a half an hour's time. Cork City face Sligo Rovers, with Shamrock Rovers travelling to Wexford. And Galway United host Treaty United in the final game of the day at 7:35. Today's Premier League action is underway at St James's Park, with Newcastle playing host to Bournemouth. That kicked off at 12:30, and it was the visitors who had taken a 1-0 lead. Then there are five games at 3pm. Manchester City host Coventry. Tottenham, without a point so far, are at Nottingham Forest. Aston Villa, who like Spurs, are yet to score a goal, go to Hull in the evening kickoff. Liverpool have confirmed sporting director Richard Hughes has left the club after almost 3 years in the role. Hughes had informed the club earlier this year on his intention to depart and has been linked with Saudi side Al Hilal. Liverpool have begun the search for his successor, with FSG president Mike Gordon leading the process. Finally, to tennis, third round action continues at the US Open today, with Taylor Fritz taking on Argentina's Francisco Cerundolo. Alexander Zverev faces Chile's Alejandro Tabilo later tonight. Then in the women's draw, Coco Gauff is up against Spain's Cristina Buxa, and Naomi Osaka takes on Belgium's Elise Mertens.
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1: Weather. Dry with sunny spells for much of today. Highest temperatures of 15 to 19 degrees. I'm Lily. More in an hour.
2: Saturday's here and it's all about the tunes on beat. Cracking Irish tunes on the way from Kingfisher and Khaki Kid. But first, some Hughes Gel. Turn up.

0: played quite the set, but all together now this summer. Khaki Kid and latest single Easy Does It from Beat. Hope your Saturday's going well. Niall in for Chris. And on the way, we've got a classic from Shawn Mendes, new music from Slater, and that latest single from Ariana Grande is next.
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0: Ariana Grande, Hate That I Made You Love Me, a piece. Okay, summer's over, but the winning continues. The cash machine is back. It's bigger, it's hotter. A seriously massive guaranteed prize. Got to go next Friday just after 3 o'clock when Barry makes that call. Whopping €305,000 waiting to be won. Got to come from our account to yours. All you need to do is note the amount, enter, and if we call you and you give us the number, you take all the cash. The cash machine amount, €305,000. 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The entries have to be in by 3 p.m. next Friday, September 11th. Then the cash machine will randomly pick one entry, and it might be you we're calling. Answer within five rings. Tell us the prize amount. Guess what? All of that cash is yours. €305,000. Text BEAT to 57557. 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

0: 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Treat You Better. Saturday afternoon, it's Niall in for Chris. Let's do this.
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0: Already had one of the big tunes of summer with Stance. And now Slater is back. This is called Brand New Chanel.

0: Olivia Rodrigo, latest single, Stupid Song. Album, one of the albums of the year, of course. Saturday afternoon on the Big Saturday with Beats. Still ahead, hits from Somber, who, of course, announced a gig at Malahide Castle next summer. We got some Tiësto. And another Olivia, Olivia Dean, plays next.
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Tiësto, Tate McRae. It's 10:35 on Beat. Was just a little jealous watching the picnic and the videos last weekend of this guy. Looked like an amazing set. And he's coming back to Dublin next summer from Malahide Castle. It's somber. My body isn't ready at Beat.

is the MC, Bees and Honey at Beat. It's the big Saturday. Keeping you company on this Saturday afternoon with a hit mix lined up and ready to go. Tunes coming from Calvin Harris and Jazzy, some Harry Styles, Dua Lipa, and we'll kick it off with Shakira and Burna Boy after news and sports.

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13: At 2, I'm Shane. A teenage boy who was killed in a hit-and-run collision on the border of Clare and Limerick has been named locally. 16-year-old Brian Lowe died in the incident at Cottage Cross near Clonlara last night. Cameron Clark reports.
14: Brian was found unresponsive by the roadside and later pronounced dead after this collision.

0: Embrace Farm, the charity, supports farming families affected by serious injury or sudden death. The run takes place in Rathoe on September 13th, with registration starting from 11 a.m. And finally, cinemas around the southeast are offering reduced ticket prices today and tomorrow as part of National Cinema Weekend. People can choose from a host of movies, including Toy Story 5, Minions and Monsters, and Paw Patrol Dino Movie. 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
2: Firstly, in boxing, Katie Taylor will bid to end her career by making history at Croke Park tonight. The Brave fighter takes on unbeaten Frenchwoman Flora Pilly with all four super lightweight world titles on the line. Victory would see Taylor become an undisputed champion for a third time. Promoter Eddie Hearn is relishing a historic night at GAA HQ.
3: I think the beauty of sport is how much it means to people and the moments that we can create to give people memories that will last a lifetime. And that's what's going to happen on Saturday. I'm so excited going into it because I just know it's going to be the greatest boxing event we've ever put on. Like, for the moment, for the night, for the atmosphere, for the people, it just doesn't get any bigger.
2: And her ring walk in front of around 83,000 fans is expected at about 10 past 10 tonight. In soccer, St. Patrick's Athletic and Bohemians are bidding to move closer to a place in the final of the FAI Club Cup today. The Dublin rivals square off at Richmond Park from 4 p.m, with the winners joining Galway United and Waterford, who've already booked their place in the last four. Athlone Town can extend their 6-point lead at the top of the Women's Premier Division when they host Waterford at 6. Second place Shelburne are away to DLR Waves from 3, while Bowes and P Mount United got underway at Dalymount Park at lunchtime today. It's currently scoreless there. Cork City then face Sligo Rovers, with Shamrock Rovers travelling to Wexford, and Galway United host Treaty United in the final game of the day at 7:35. Meanwhile, it's midway through to the second half at St James's Park, where Newcastle find themselves 2-1 down against Bournemouth in the opening game of the day. There are 5 games then at 3 p.m. Manchester City host Coventry. Tottenham are without a point so far, and they're at Nottingham Forest, while Aston Villa, who like Spurs, are yet to score a goal, go to Hull in the evening kickoff. Elsewhere, Liverpool have confirmed sporting director Richard Hughes has left the club after almost 3 years in the role. Hughes said he had informed the club earlier this year of his intention to depart and has been linked with Saudi side Al Hilal. Liverpool have begun the search for his successor, with FSG president Mike Gordon leading the process. Finally, to tennis, third round action continues at the US Open today, with Taylor Fritz taking on Argentina's Francisco Cerundolo. Alexander Zverev faces Chile's Alejandro Tabilo later tonight, and then in the women's draw, Coco Gauff is up against Spain's Cristina Buxa, and Naomi Osaka takes on Belgium's Elise Martens.
1: Beat weather.
2: Mainly dry this afternoon, with sunny spells and patches of drizzle and mist. Highs of 15 to 19 degrees. I'm Lily. More in an hour.
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6: 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We're going to kick it off with some Shakira.
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0: Latest single from Charlie XCX. It's called Wink Wink. It's the big Saturday. Niall in for Chris on this. Quite a nice Saturday afternoon where I'm at. On the way, we've got music from Jenny, also some Alex Warren and Femi and the Kid Laroi play next.
1: With Niall and Show. I asked, do you go to bed early or late? And they're all early, except from Sue.
0: Except Sue.
1: All right. 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
0: Sue just texted child's bedtime. And I said, she's having a go at you, Show. 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
1: 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Welcome to the show, Sue. 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Show here, Sue, I said. Niall said you are calling me a child, right? 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

Marco with New Era. It's called Generation Love from Beat. And if you love your Beat anthems, Saturday night is the place to find them here. Kirsten's here from 6, followed by Darren on the Saturday selection at 10, and then the Saturday night mix-up from midnight. Pink Panther with Zara Larsson on the way after this, the latest from Alex Warren. It's called Passenger at Beat.

0: appeared the same.
1: Stateside, it's Pink Panthers and Zara Larsson from Beat on your big Saturday. Beat Breakfast back Monday morning. 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On the way, classic from Licky Lee and the band that played in Dublin this week, Cat's Eye. Animal is next.
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0: Latest single from Tame Impala. It's called Loser at Beat. And that is me done for Saturday. I will catch you back Monday morning from 7 a.m. on Beat Breakfast, where we will launch the forbidden word. But stand by. Ava's keeping you company through the afternoon. She's got a hit mix coming up with hits from Bruno Mars, Benson Boone and Prospa. Have a great Saturday.
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13: At three, I'm Lily. A teenage boy who was killed in a hit-and-run collision on the border of Clare and Limerick has been named locally. 16-year-old Brian Lowe died in the incident at Cottage Cross near Cleonlara last night. Cameron Clark reports.
14: Brian was found unresponsive by the roadside and later pronounced dead after this collision at around 11 o'clock last night. He was riding an e-bike at the time of the crash.

0: conflict. She lost tens of thousands of people.
1: Tullow Macra is organising a tractor run in aid of Embrace Farm. The charity supports farming families affected by serious injury or sudden death. The run takes place in Rathaw on September 13th, with registration starting from 11 a.m. And finally, cinemas around the southeast are offering reduced ticket prices today and tomorrow as part of National Cinema Weekend. People can choose from a host of movies including Toy Story 5, Minions and Monsters and Paw Patrol Dino Movie. 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
1: Firstly to boxing, Katie Taylor will bid to end her career by making history at Croke Park tonight. The brave fighter takes on unbeaten Frenchwoman Flora Pilly with all four super lightweight world titles on the line. Victory would see Taylor become an undisputed champion for a third time. Promoter Eddie Hearn is relishing a historic night at GAA HQ.
3: I think the beauty of sport is how much it means to people and the moments that we can create to give people memories that will last a lifetime. And that's what's going to happen on Saturday. I'm so excited going into it because I just know it's going to be the greatest boxing event we've ever put on. Like, for the moment, for the night, for the atmosphere, for the people, it just doesn't get any bigger.
1: Her ring walk in front of around 83,000 fans is expected at about 10 past 10 tonight. To soccer, Newcastle's Jacob Ramsey scored a late equaliser as they drew 2-2 with Bournemouth at St James's Park in the opening Premier League match of the day. The away team are still searching for their first win after three games. Five games are now just getting underway, including Nottingham Forest at home to Tottenham and top of the table Manchester City versus Coventry. Then the evening kickoff sees Aston Villa go to newly promoted Hull. Here at home, St Patrick's Athletic and Bohemians are bidding to move closer to a place in the final of the FAI Cup today. The Dublin rivals square off at Richmond Park from 4, with the winners joining Galway United and Waterford in the last 4. Meanwhile, Athlone Town can extend their 6-point lead at the top of the Women's Premier Division when they host Waterford at 6. Then at the same time, Shamrock Rovers travel to Ferry Carrick Park to face Wexford. Finally, in tennis, the third round continues at the US Open today, with Taylor Fritz taking on Argentina's Francisco Cerundolo. Men's top seed Alexander Zverev faces Chile's Alejandro Tabilo later tonight. And in the women's draw, Coco Gauff is up against Spain's Cristina Buxa.
2: Beat weather.
1: Mainly dry this afternoon with sunny spells and patches of drizzle and mist. Highs of 15 to 19 degrees. I'm Lily. More in an hour.
4: It is 4 minutes past 3. Save the Summers with you. Kicking off this one with a hit mix. Got some Benson Boone on the way after this.

0: Forbidden Word with Market Cross, the heart of Kilkenny.
1: Oh my God, I figured it out. Right. It's going to be an interesting week on Beat, especially considering that my microphone just completely forgot how to work. It's going to be an interesting week on Beat anyway, because there's a forbidden word. There's one word we are not allowed to say between the hours of 7 a.m. and 7 p.m. and it is going to be the greatest pain in my rear end because I happen to say this word quite a lot. We're teaming up at Market Cross Shopping Centre in Kilkenny to set the Beat presenters a bit of a challenge. This Monday is kicking it off at 7 a.m. on Beat Breakfast. We can't say the word actually. And I was like, okay, I can do that. And I've since realised that I say the word actually a lot. In fact, I say the word actually all the time. So this is going to actually... Oh, no. See what I mean? This is going to be so tough. But every single time one of the presenters says actually during the hours of 7 a.m. to 7 p.m, well, you get the chance to cash in on it. So you could make our life really, really hard. And it's kicking off this Monday on Beat Breakfast at 7 a.m. So make sure to keep your ears open because if any of us say it, we'll be in trouble. Got some Cash Machine on the way after Hugh Gell's Moving to the Sun plays next year on Beat.
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1: Oh yeah, there is big money sitting in the cash machine, and it could be you getting it. You could be 300 grand the richer by this day next week. 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You could go on that big holiday. And it couldn't be easier to get. 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You can check those out when you're getting that entry in. Now, the most important part is this time round, you have until next Friday to enter. So the 11th of September at 3 p.m. is your cutoff point. The cash machine then randomly picks one entry to win it, and it could be you getting that call. So if you're not in it, you can't win. So you have to get in before then. Answer within five rings, tell us the right amount, and the whole lot is yours. €305,000. Just text BEAT, B-E-A-T, to 57557. That's 57557. August Canary and Tonat.
0: BEAT's cash machine.

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1: 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There's no collabs, there's nobody else on this, only herself. This is called Trust. It's absolutely class, and it's brand new music here on Beat.

0: It's the latest one from Anvil. It's called The Swell here on Beat. It's Ava with you. It was Saturday afternoon. Got loads of tunes on the way, and I'll be filling you in on how the Irish person who is currently most likely to become an F1 driver has a link to the Southeast this weekend.
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1: All the gossip.
2: Right. You may have heard of Alex Dunn. If you haven't, he is basically Ireland's brightest prospect on the road to Formula One. Currently driving in Formula Two, came in at, I think, seventh today in the sprint race. And as Cannonball is bringing over 200 supercars, hypercars and novelty cars on a trip the whole way across Ireland, Alex is after lending his support to their sponsorship, basically launching their sponsorship with Ronald McDonald House this year. They've already raised over 2 million euro in the last couple of years on to just various children's charities. Raising money by driving these absolutely incredible cars across Ireland. Now, what's the link to the southeast? Well, here's the important part if you want to go see them, because they'll be finishing up right here in the southeast on the 13th of September in Kilkenny City. So they're starting out in Limerick that morning at 11 a.m, travelling to Fermoy for half 12, stopping off in the Radisson Blue Hotel in Cork for half 1 if you're around that vicinity, but continuing on for their grand finale in Kilkenny City, where the first supercars are expected to arrive around half 5 in the evening. So next weekend, if you've got nothing planned, if you're a massive car fan, this is going to be the place to be. Finish line celebrations are always absolutely crazy at these. And I mean crazy. It's like a little festival in and of itself. So if you're looking for something to do next weekend, that's definitely the one for you. Got some role model right now. This is High Hopes.

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14: At four, I'm Lily, a teenage e-bike rider who was killed in a hit-and-run collision on the border of Clare and Limerick has been named locally. 16-year-old Brian Lowe was pronounced dead at the scene of the incident at Cottage Cross near Clonlara last night. A second vehicle was involved but did not remain at the scene. The area continues to be examined by Gardaí and local diversions are still in place. Anyone who witnessed the incident is being asked to contact Gardaí. The US military claims to have destroyed or disabled three Iranian oil tankers after Tehran's forces fired missiles towards two warships. The Americans say their vessels avoided the attacks and no personnel were hurt. The United States says the tankers it hit were used to help fund Iran's Revolutionary Guard. Speaking earlier today, Donald Trump responded to comments from J.D. Vance that the conflict is not a war.
15: Well, I'll tell you what, a lot of people don't call it a war. I call it a military conflict because it's small potatoes for us. It's not a big thing. We did Venezuela and we did this. In Venezuela, we lost nobody. And this, we lost 18 people. In Vietnam, you lost 100,000 people. And in other conflicts, you lost tens of thousands of people.
14: A tractor run is being held in County Carlow next weekend. Tullow Macra is organising the event in Rathaw Community Car Park next Sunday. It's in aid of Embrace Farm, which supports farming families affected by serious injuries.

0: Undisputed champion for a third time, promoter Eddie Hearn is relishing a historic night at GAA headquarters.
1: I think the beauty of sport is how much it means to people and the moments that we can create to give people memories that will last a lifetime. And that's what's going to happen on Saturday. Like, I'm so excited going into it because I just know it's going to be the greatest boxing event we've ever put on. Like, for the moment, for the night, for the atmosphere, for the people. It just doesn't get any bigger.
0: And her ring walk in front of around 83,000 fans is expected at about 10 past 10 tonight. To soccer, Newcastle's Jacob Ramsey scored a late equaliser as they drew 2-2 with Bournemouth at St James's Park in the opening Premier League match of the day. And all of the 3 p.m. kickoffs have now reached half time. Manchester City lead Coventry by 1-0, while it's scoreless between Nottingham Forest and Tottenham. Elsewhere, Fulham lead Crystal Palace 2-1. Leeds are up 1 at Brighton, and Brentford and Sunderland are goalless. And the evening kickoff sees Aston Villa go to newly promoted Hull. Here at home, St Patrick's Athletic and Bohemians are bidding to move closer to a place in the final of the FAI Cup today. The Dublin rivals square off at Richmond Park just now, with the winners joining Galway United and Waterford in the last four. Meanwhile, Athlone Town can extend their 6-point lead at the top of the Women's Premier Division when they host Waterford at 6, and then at the same time, Shamrock Rovers travel to Ferry Carrick Park to face Wexford. Finally, to tennis, the third round continues at the US Open today, with Taylor Fritz taking on Argentina's Francisco Cerundolo. Men's top seed Alexander Zverev faces Chile's Alejandro Tabilo later tonight. And in the women's draw, Coco Gauff is up against Spain's Cristina Buxa.
2: Beat weather.
0: Mainly dry this afternoon with sunny spells and patches of drizzle and mist. Highs of 15 to 19 degrees. I'm Lily. More in an hour.
3: It's 4 minutes past four. It's Ava with you, keeping you company and spinning the tunes. Got some Calvin Harris on the way after some Ariana Grande.
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0: brand new music wrapping up the Hit Mix here on Beat. I love that song. There's something like really nostalgic about it. I'm thinking like early 2010s Miley kind of thing. I don't know, but there's something so nostalgic about that sound. Had some Slater in the mix, Kingfisher too, playing Irish Calvin Harris, and kicking it off with Ariana Grande's Hate That I Made You Love Me. You're listening to Beat on a Saturday afternoon. It's Ava Summers with you. I've got some Dermot Kennedy on the way, keeping it Irish, got a Cash Machine update. I'll be letting you know what is going on in the world of fighting this evening, you know, just in case you're living under a rock. But yeah, I'll be letting you know everything you need to know about the Taylor Swift? Katie Taylor fight tonight after Taylor Swift plays next, is what I'm trying to say.
1: 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Want to go for a walk? Erwatlat dul ek shul? Erwatlat dul ek shul? Go on, try it. It's Latte E. La beat.
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0: All right, the cash machine's been reloaded with a huge amount of cash. There was no call made yesterday because, well, we're just giving you a chance to make sure you've had every opportunity to enter because you're going to want to enter this one. 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I'm going to give you the exact amount again. 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Now, the most important part is that you get your entry in before this Friday, the 11th of September at 3 p.m. because the cash machine is going to be picking one entry and it could be you getting that call. If it is, don't panic. Answer them five rings. Tell Barry the right amount. Have a little chat. And the cash is all yours. 305,000 euro. Imagine what you could do with that kind of money. Just text BEAT. B-E-A-T to 57557. That's 57557. Agus Canary and Tolat.
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1: 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The
2: fix. You really thought I was going through Sports Beat without talking about possibly the fight of the century tonight? It is 25 years after her very first amateur fight in Dublin. Katie Taylor has decided to bring the fight back home for her very last one. Now, first fight is on tonight, or on already, should I say, on tonight, because Paul Ryan and Paddy Gallagher are already in the ring. There's 9 fights scheduled. Their main undercard is at 7 p.m. between Taylor Bevan and Emmett Brennan. But then, of course, every eye in the country, I think, will be looking at the Katie Taylor match playing against Pilly, starting at 10 p.m. in GAHQ. You'll catch it anywhere you want, really. Pilly is undefeated, right? It's very interesting to see, because she said, while she's the underdog, actually the exact quote is, "I am the underdog for the fight, but I've nothing to lose and everything to win." She really does have nothing to lose here. She's never lost a fight in 12 professional ones. And Katie has. She lost one in 2023, if you cast your mind back that far, to Chantelle Cameron. And everybody thought, that's the end of her now. That's it. But she just would not lie down under that. She also was the Olympic champion in 2012, in case you didn't know, or you're not a boxing fan or not a Katie Taylor fan. She was the first ever woman to win an Olympic gold medal in boxing, and actually inspired a whole generation of girls to become what they thought they couldn't. Because I remember I was in primary school at the time, and I remember thinking, that is so cool. The first girl to ever do that in history is an Irish girl. Maybe we really can do whatever we want, whether it's in sport or further afield. I just remember being really inspired by her. So it's very sad to see it come to an end, but my God, she has had some career. Oh my God. Katie Taylor, what a woman.

0: Braze, Florence Road. Seven, five, six, three. It's actually one of my... Up!
1: The Forbidden Word. With Market Cross, the heart of Kilkenny.
0: Can't believe I've fallen victim to it already and we haven't even started yet. It's really... This is going to actually ruin me. Oh, that's two now. Two for two. Oh, my God. This is so difficult because the more I think about not saying it, the more I end up saying it. Basically, kicking off at 7 o'clock on Monday morning. This is probably the hardest thing I've ever done on radio. We're teaming up with Market Cross Shopping Centre in Kilkenny to set us a challenge. And as I said, probably the hardest thing I've ever done on radio. And I've done quite a few things. I've taken a live ice bath. I have done links from roller coasters. I've done the whole lot. But this is... I was going to say actually. This is... the toughest thing that I've ever had to do. So starting on Monday, between 7 a.m. and 7 p.m, we are not allowed to say the word actually. And I feel like this is going to be so difficult for me in particular because I say it a lot. Every single time the word is said by a presenter between 7 a.m. and 7 p.m, you'll have the chance to cash in on it. And it's all kicking off on Monday. And I am dreading it because I'm definitely going to make a boo-boo. Like, I can guarantee I'm going to say it within the first 5 minutes because it's something I say so often. I was going to say it's actually a word I use most often. Maybe if I say it a lot now, it'll get it out of my system. But it's actually making me really nervous. Oh, no. Okay, I need to find a new word. I need to find a new word to focus on because now every time I think of it, I'm going to say it. I've got a throwback on the way from DJ Fresh. Remember DJ Fresh? And I've got some Shakira lined up next with Die Die.
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0: Irish on Beat. It's Easy Does It, Khaki Kid, wrapping up this hour. But don't go anywhere. I've got more tunes on the way. I've got a hit mix coming up. And I've got a listener listening in the whole way from Germany. So I just want to say a big hello to Aid, who's listening in. You've got to be the person listening in furthest away from where the studio is based.
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7: At five, I'm Lily. A teenage e-bike rider who was killed in a hit-and-run collision on the border of Clare and Limerick has been named locally. 16-year-old Brian Lowe was pronounced dead at the scene of the incident at Cottage Cross near Clonlara last night. A second vehicle was involved but did not remain at the scene. The area continues to be examined by Gardaí and local diversions are still in place. Anyone who witnessed the incident is being asked to contact Gardaí. Vladimir Putin's ordered no strikes be carried out on Ukraine for 3 days as US envoys are in Russia for talks. A spokesperson for the Russian leaders confirmed he'll meet Jared Kushner and Steve Witkoff as they bring forward a proposal to end the war. They're expected to travel to Kyiv tomorrow. Military analyst Sean Bell says a resolution isn't likely.
8: But quite frankly at the moment, given the history of this conflict, we're now comfortably in the fifth year. I think it's far more likely that Putin will be waiting to see whether Trump is going to sell out Ukraine and what efforts he can bring to bear to push pressure onto President Zelensky. I don't hold out much hope at this stage.
7: A tractor run is being held in County Carlow next weekend. Tullow Macra is organising the event in Rathoe Community Car Park next Sunday. It's an aid of Embrace Farm, which supports farming families affected by serious injury or sudden death. And people are being urged to take advantage of the deals on offer this National Cinema Weekend. Cinemas across the southeast are offering reduced prices for screenings of the latest blockbusters, as well as a selection of classic films. The latest news updates are on our website, beat102103.com.
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7: First to boxing, Katie Taylor says she's ready to go one more time and retire as world boxing champion tonight. The 40-year-old

0: As leaders Manchester City maintained their perfect start with a 1-0 home win over Coventry. Crystal Palace, though, edged out Fulham 3-2 in their London derby at Craven Cottage. Brighton and Leeds ended 1-1, and it was goalless between Nottingham Forest and Tottenham. It's 1-1 late on between Brentford and Sunderland, while later on this hour Hull host Aston Villa. Here at home, rival St Patrick's Athletic and Bohemians are 0-0 in the FAI Cup quarterfinals at Richmond Park. Waterford and Galway United are already through to the last four. Elsewhere, Athlone Town can extend their 6-point lead at the top of the Women's Premier Division when they host Waterford at 6. Then at the same time, Shamrock Rovers travel to Ferrycarrig Park to face Wexford. In tennis, the third round continues at the US Open today, with Taylor Fritz just getting underway against Argentina's Francisco Cerundolo. Men's top seed Alexander Zverev faces Chile's Alejandro Tabilo later tonight, and in the women's draw, Coco Gauff is up against Spain's Cristina Buxa. Finally, to motorsport, George Russell missed out on pole for tomorrow's Italian F1 Grand Prix as Alpine's Pierre Gasly qualified fastest at Monza. The Frenchman's surprise lap was 0.06 seconds quicker than the British driver, who had to make do with second spot. Oscar Piastri was third for McLaren. Charles Leclerc will be fourth on the grid, one place ahead of Ferrari teammate Lewis Hamilton.
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0: Beat weather. This evening will be mostly cloudy with patchy rain and drizzle, lows of 13 to 16 degrees. I'm Lily. That's all from the newsroom today. Sports Beat Extra continues next.
2: Well, it is 5:05. It's Ava with you. I've got some Alex Warren on the way, but first I've got Cat's Eye. This is our latest one. It's called Animal here on Beat.

mundane, a masterpiece. Oh my, oh my love. I take one look at you, you're taking me out.

0: somber. My body isn't ready. Wrapping up the hit mix in this hour. Wrapping up the last hit mix of Sports Beat. Got a couple of more tunes on the way before Sports Beat Extra, when Adrian will be filling us in on what's going on all over the place with sports. But first, this is For Your Mind. Prosper and Clooney plays next here on Beat.
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0: Aaron's dinner party. Wrapping up Sports Beat for today. Don't go anywhere though. 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
8: It's that time of the week again. I'm Adrian Johnson and you're listening to Sports Beat Extra. Coming up on this week's show.
9: I'm not one for doing cartwheels. We've achieved nothing. 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
8: We'll hear all the latest from Waterford FC as they booked their place in the semi-finals of the FAI Cup with a convincing 3-0 victory over Sligo Rovers.
10: I loved the pitch and putt since the day I came in here.
8: And we'll reveal the winner of this month's Club Focus. But first,
11: one of the more emotional fight weeks I've been around.
8: Katie Taylor takes to the ring tonight for the final time as Croke Park provides the venue for the biggest Irish boxing event in history.
7: This is Sports Beat Extra.
8: Well, I'm delighted to be joined by Off the Ball's Matthew Brennan ahead of the biggest night in Irish boxing history as Katie Taylor takes on Flora Billy at Croke Park. At the time this goes out, it'll be the day of the fight. Matthew, looking back on, I suppose, this whole campaign since it was announced for the fight, then it was going to be down in September, it was slotted in for the 5th, you know, there's been so much conversation, and I feel like I don't want to retread over so much stuff that has been spoken about already about this. Like, everyone knows how big of a historic and momentous occasion this is, but I suppose over the last week as this fight has been getting closer to happening, how have you found that, I suppose, the general landscape and the conversation has shifted going into it?
11: Yeah, it's one of the more emotional fight weeks I've been around. Boxing is obviously a sport that is kind of fueled by emotion at the best of times, but when you're surrounded by people who are doing this thing on a weekly basis, I'm talking Eddie Hearn, obviously, who's been the man really behind Katie Taylor's entire professional career. You've got the likes of Adam Smith, who's a legendary broadcaster, a commentator. When you get talking to these people and they're experiencing this in a way that you can only really appreciate when it is people like that who are around this stuff all of the time, and it even feels different and significant to them. I mean, as far as fight week goes, there was obviously a press conference with Katie Taylor and Flora Pili on Tuesday. All of their teams were there. That was really when it started to feel real. Naturally, there has been a lot of boxing in Ireland over the last couple of weeks, so it did kind of come around very fast, which is strange in a way because it's something that's, you know, for so long we didn't know whether it was actually going to happen at all. But here we are. Wednesday then was obviously the open workouts, all of this happening in the Helix over in DCU, in Glasnevin. We got to have a look at all the fighters and the undercard as well. We might get onto that in a moment. The undercard press conference itself then was yesterday, and then you've got the ceremonial weigh-in in Trinity College this evening. So it is all ramping up, but it's going to be over before you know it. You know, it's 10 two-minute rounds, and come 11 o'clock on Saturday, the career will be well and truly wrapped up.
8: It is very much one of those, like, even, I suppose, the general consensus of it being shown free-to-air on RT for Irish audiences feels like completely out of the realm of possibility even before, because I thought, you know, initially, like, okay, you get your tickets, you go to the match, this is definitely going to be pay-per-view, because, like, to recoup costs and everything on this, and knowing the cost of boxing matches in general, even just at a much smaller scale, like, it seems like this has been treated more as like a, we may not make the amount of money that we could make on this, but that's okay. And it feels like a really fresh approach that maybe we haven't seen in major sporting events in recent years.
11: Yeah, I think that's a very good way of putting it. It's something that is foreign in sport completely now. It doesn't happen anymore. It's all purely based around business. And don't get me wrong, I think they are going to make a fair wage out of it. Maybe not as much as they could have done, as you say. The stumbling block was always the security and how much it would cost to make something like this happen from that perspective. But they've obviously put their heads together. Peter McKenna at Croke Park, Peter Aiken coming on board as well in order to get all the tickets sold, Eddie Hearn too. I think there was always a bit of hesitation around the fact that it might not sell out. And I put my hands up and I thought that that might be the case as well. But it seems they just decided, look, we'll roll the dice here. Mm-hmm. And they rolled the dice with a bit of strategy too. Peter Aiken getting Katie on that bus, driving around Dublin to all the local, or driving around Ireland, sorry, outside of Dublin to all the locals. That's really played a huge part. And Peter Aiken referenced it in the press conference the other day that it's essentially flipped the amount of tickets that have been sold for an event in Croke Park. So it would usually be 65% Dublin, centred Dublin, tickets being bought from people in Dublin, and now it's 65% of tickets have been bought from people outside of Dublin. So as you said, they definitely have looked at it from a point of view of, look, this is bigger than boxing, this is bigger than money. In a weird way, this is bigger than sport. And it's worth giving it a go regardless of how much money we're going to make. But I think it would be silly to think that they're not going to make something out of it. But as you rightly say, there were probably ways they could have gone and made a bit more money out of it if they wanted to. But here we are.
8: I want to focus on one thing you had said about 2023 and her learning from that experience, particularly with all the media attention coming up to that. Like, I don't know, maybe it's the pessimist in me a little bit thinking about the fact, what if she loses this fight? You know, it's just kind of, you're coming up to a match like this and it feels like, on one hand, you could argue the entire nation is behind her and that could really get on under Flora's skin, you know, going into this match. But on the other end, I think to myself, this is a boxer who has to go into a match now with absolutely no expectations on her shoulders, because every bit of the expectation is on that home crowd, that home fighter. Like, how have you, I suppose, assessed that throughout, I suppose, the last few press conferences and the weeks and everything coming up to this? Like, does it feel like that, I suppose, there's a possibility that could get under her skin regardless of the learning she took from 2023?
11: Yeah, I think that is always a concern. When you look at the level of both fighters in who Katie Taylor's faced and what she's achieved compared to what Flora Pili has, there is no comparison. Flora Pili is a 12-0 record. She's undefeated. She does have a world title. She's had all of her fights. 10 of them were in France, I believe. One was in Italy and one was in Luxembourg. So whatever about no one on this card being involved in an occasion like this before, because it has never happened before. Flora Pili has never been involved in anything that's even remotely in the same universe as what this is. But Katie will be going out there in front of 80-odd thousand people. She said in the press conference the other day, I'm hoping God will give me the power to be able to control my emotions. You'd like to think she's taken some more steps than that, but it is a strange one. And I think that when you look at it, the path to victory for Flora Pili is the occasion gets the better of Katie, or she becomes 40 overnight. She looks her age, which she hasn't done at any point in her career. Now, look, I don't think either of these things are going to happen. I think it's going to be that fairy tale ending. But absolutely, if there was ever a concern, it would be the fact that the occasion may get to where I think the occasion might get to some of the other lads as well on the undercard. Like the press conference yesterday, I'm not sure if anyone that has been listening to this was able to tune into it, but it was really good. It was really entertaining. It was quite funny. And it seemed as though a lot of the lads who were there decided that, okay, I know what platform I'm on here. I might not be able to kind of express myself at any other point, so I'm going to take this opportunity to talk in front of this amount of people and really get my profile out there. It's the same with being on RTE. I imagine you get one or two fights before Westlife come out and then before Katie Taylor comes out. But, so it's important that they embrace it. But for Katie, it is a concern that the amount of people are going to be there, but it's only a concern if it backfires, and we won't know that until it's too late, really. So let's hope that doesn't happen.
8: How much does Nicky Byrne standing on the sidelines put off boxers going into a fight like this? Like, imagine you're just at the end of your fight and you're like, I'm exhausted, I'm going to finish this up, we're finishing this now, and then Nicky Byrne's there like, come on, like, hurry it up, like, I have to do my performance.
11: Yeah, I'm intrigued to see how that works, especially, you know, two big heavyweights slugging it out just beforehand. That could end in any way, shape or form, and suddenly you've got the boys up there maybe waking the kids up who had to have their eyes shut for the heavyweight fight. But we'll have to see how that goes. Dave Allen actually put out a bit of a message himself yesterday that he was walking out to one of Westlife's songs regardless, and then he found out they were performing. But supposedly they're not going to be performing the song that he's walking out to, so you're going to get two Westlife, I suppose, acts for the price of one on Saturday evening.
8: How, I suppose, when you heard that they were obviously going to be performing at it, like, is this a normal thing for big boxing events, or is this just something completely off the wall and a bit Irish in that sense?
11: It is a strange one, right? It was especially since the, like, Riyadh season, Saudi Arabia have gotten very intrinsically linked into boxing and funded a lot of the events. There does tend to be some form of performance. If you're watching any of the cards that are over in Riyadh, over in Jeddah, before the main event, there would be a bit of a delay and someone, a Kendrick Lamar type, would come out and put on a bit of a performance before the main event. But as far as Westlife goes, yeah, it's a very Irish thing for sure. But it's not it's not totally uncommon as far as boxing goes. I am actually somewhat surprised that it was Westlife. I'd heard murmurings of who may be performing on the night, and they weren't one of them. So it did catch me off guard a little bit, and a lot of the guys in the press pack, which is I'm surprised I didn't get to say this already, but the press pack is absolutely huge. I have never seen this amount of media at a sporting event in my entire life. So not all that surprising, but it still does take you back a little bit when you see all these people around. But I don't know. What are you thinking about Westlife? Do you like Westlife? Are you looking forward to seeing it?
8: Well, as a Sligo person, I'd be absolutely remiss to say I don't like Westlife, but they wouldn't be who I'd associate with the Katie Taylor for Billy fight now, to be fair.
11: But that is the thing as well. It's like, what is the vibe here? What are we trying to do? You know, would you be better off with a kneecap? Get the people going mental. I'm not sure. We had them at the open workouts the other night, and they brought out Casper Walsh. Casper Walsh, formerly of Versatile, obviously, to rap for a couple of minutes, and then he went, which was a fever dream type stuff. Like, it was good. It was entertaining, but it was just such a, again, as I say, it was just so surprising. So they're pulling out all the stops this week. And Eddie Hearn, obviously, is going to be coming back. He's a fight himself with Andy Ruiz, if people may remember, knocking out Anthony Joshua all those years ago. He himself is fighting on Friday night, and Eddie Hearn is not flying back over till Saturday morning. So he hasn't actually been around really all week. He was there on Tuesday, and then he jetted off.
8: We've talked about the general impact of this fight, I suppose, in the lead up to it, and how it's kind of, I suppose, extended beyond boxing. Like, I mean, even with Katie Taylor going to the Kilkenny and Offaly Camogie matches and kind of just being in the dressing rooms for those, well, in funny enough circumstances, wearing the jersey for each team like 5 seconds apart. Team, like, yeah. But I suppose, I think almost since this fight was not even confirmed, but was rumoured to be getting confirmed, we've seen probably a bigger profile, Sean, on boxing in Ireland and on Irish boxers. Like, do you feel like that this is just the start of something bigger coming down the line after this fight? Like, is it intrinsically tied to how well Katie Taylor does? Like, if Katie Taylor gets that swan song, do we see an explosion in Irish boxing, or do we see it peter out?
11: I don't think it's going to peter out. I think Irish boxing is in as good a position as it's ever been in, to be totally honest. It obviously had a golden period maybe 20 years ago or so. It seemed as though, and I went out to Emmett Brennan in his gym last week, and we were kind of talking about this, that there's something has switched in young Irish boxers to be that maybe the going to the Olympics is not the goal anymore. Being a world champion professional boxer is the goal, and there's many reasons for that. I suppose funding probably one of them, and the allure of the big nights and the money and the big crowds and all that sort of stuff. There are a lot of talented boxers achieving a lot of stuff at the minute. Obviously, Pierce O'Leary has sold out the Tree Arena, essentially sold it out anyway, twice now this year. Obviously, the result didn't go his way against Mark Chamberlain a couple of months ago. Aaron McKenna, there's talk of him now going and fighting Denzel Bentley for another world title. He obviously won his own one in the Tree Arena only a couple of weeks ago. And then on the lower profile of it, with lower profiles at the minute, you've got guys on this card, Adam Olanian and Bobby Flood are very young. So as far as the fighters themselves go, there's a lot of talent there, and there's a lot of potential for these guys to go and be the next stars. You would hope, beyond hope really, that RTE look at this and it's a success and there's no hassle or anything like that, which I don't expect there to be given the nature of who is going to be in attendance and the fact that it is more of an occasion than it is a boxing event. That they look at it and go, okay, maybe this is something we can get back involved in after not being involved in it for so long. I'm not getting my hopes up too much about that. But as far as the sport of boxing goes in Ireland, regardless of how the result is this weekend, I think it's going to be in a far stronger position than it was beforehand. Once, I suppose, the occasion matches the expectation, which is going to be tricky because the expectation is very high. But I don't think win or lose for Katie Taylor is going to make too much of a difference. But as I say, Irish boxing is in as good a place as it's ever been.
8: If you're travelling up or waiting for the ring walk just after 10 tonight, you can hear more from my chat with Matthew over on the Sportsbeat Extra podcast feed, wherever you get your podcasts.
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8: Waterford FC booked their place in the semi-finals of the FAI Cup last night with a convincing 3-0 victory over Sligo Rovers at the RC. I caught up with Blues head coach Graham Coughlan after the full-time whistle.
12: Graham Coughlan, 3-0 at the RC, a cagey first half, but a really dominant second half.
13: I wouldn't say cagey first half. I thought Sligo was very good. I thought they set up really well. They were comfortable with the ball. They dropped they had two strikers. They dropped one down into the 10, and that causes a little bit of problems with the overloads, a little bit like the top teams do in the division. So hats off to Percy, hats off to Darren. He was tactically astute, done very, very well there, and causes a number of issues. probably fortunate to go in 1-0 up at half time. I thought Sligo were a better team in the first half, but we tweaked things. We had a few words at half time, we made a couple of adjustments, and I think in the second half we probably came out on top, not only on the scoreline but performance wise, quality wise and possession wise. I thought we were excellent in the second half.
12: I think if you look at, I suppose, one of the players I maybe focused out a little bit was Tommy Lonergan in the second half. Maybe it looked in the first half that maybe there was a couple of balls that he could have gotten onto that maybe he wasn't maybe getting to, and then the second half he comes out like he's chasing down everything, even when you're 3-0 up. Like, did you say something to him particularly at half time to kind of get him into that mindset?
13: No, you know, people would be surprised actually. We speak at half time, have a few words, but when you walk into the change room at half time, the lads are organising themselves, the lads are at each other, the lads are grabbing each other, and the lads are fighting with each other and demanding from each other. So they're actually in control of the half time team talk. We come in, we offer them a little bit of advice, we offer them a bit of guidance, we tweaked the system a little bit, we made one or two adjustments, and they responded. But these lads have set standards, and they drive the standards, they drive the environment, they drive the culture. And they know themselves that they didn't quite live up to, I would say, expectation. I would say they haven't quite lived up to the standards that they've set in the first half. And they'd be as disappointed as anybody. So, look, they sort an awful lot of things out themselves. And that's what I like about the group. They problem solve on the spot. They knew we didn't play particularly well in the first half, but they hung in there. And not only hung in there, they come in 1-0 up at half time. So that's not a bad trait to have. We keep talking about character. We keep talking about resilience. And this group have it in abundance. And they showed it again in the first half tonight. We didn't play particularly well, but we came in 1-0 up.
12: I think particular mention on the other end of the pitch has to be for Stephen McMullen, who performed brilliantly today. I think that first half save against Pearce, when he's kind of clean through, like, if that goes in, it's a completely different game, and you probably need to look at McMullen as being a standout performer, don't you?
13: Yeah, look, Stevie's been brilliant. But again, we'll go back to the first half, the slackness, the sloppiness. One of our players has played a square pass, and that's not us. We don't play square balls on the edge of our own box. Plays a square ball and sets in the Sligo number 10. So that can't happen, and that shouldn't happen. So that'll tell you how far off we were in the first half, which is disappointing. But like I say, we weathered the storm. We got through it. Little slice of luck, if you wish, or good goalkeeping, whatever way you want to look at it, but Stevie's kept him out. Stevie's kept us in the game in the first half, and the lads have come out then in the second half and overrun them, and I thought they were excellent in the second half, not so good in the first, but we're in the hat, like we say, 3-0, clean sheet in the hat, and that was our objective before kickoff.
14: Alright, are y'all ready to get started? Are you
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8: On this month's Club Focus, we took a trip out to Conagher Pitch and Putt in Dungarvan.
15: About 20 years ago, one of the other women invited me down, and I have to say it's the best thing I ever did.
8: That's Anne O'Connor, secretary of the club. She says getting involved with the club's committee was a decision she'll never regret.
15: We have a very great crew of women, great crew of men. Like, as you can see, we're the top five course in Ireland. We have committees for everything. So we have the course committee, which keeps our course in tip-top condition. We have a kitchen committee. No one leaves the Conagher without getting fed. We have the best of food here for all our competitions. We have a tournament committee. So we have committees for everything, and we have a gardening committee, and everybody does their job, so to speak. So I started on smaller jobs and went up then to be secretary, and I love it. Absolutely.
8: O'Connor says the club has become a social outlet for the local community.
15: Most certainly, especially for our senior members. Mm-hmm. And also we have a few disabled members. So to them, it's a social outlet. We have our kitchen. We always have a cup of tea afterwards. The ladies now play every Wednesday, and they'll come in afterwards. They'll have a cup of tea and a chat. And that's what it's all about. It's just meeting people, being out in the fresh air.
8: Kay Klassen, a member of the club, joined along with her husband, Uva, just after COVID. She says they were welcomed with open arms.
16: After he broke his leg, the golf wasn't feasible, so we joined the pitch and putt. Uva has Parkinson's and he needs a walker all the time for support. But we were quietly and without any fuss accepted into the club, which was really lovely for us. It was warm, it was welcoming, and no fuss, which is what Uva would have wanted. And then, of course, the Conagher, beautiful setting here beside the water, fresh air, really lovely and really friendly members. That was very important, both the men and the women. So depending on Uwe's health, his energy, his humour, we can come out here, we can play 4 holes, we can play 10 holes, we can go home whenever we feel like it. But and the other members, they just quietly allow us our space, and of course we allow them their space. We let them through anytime they come up, and they know we're not going to delay them at any stage. So that's where I say the members have been really, really welcoming and lovely. So for us, the Conacher Pitch and Putt, it gives first of all huge enjoyment. It gives huge quality of life for both of us. And it's just a lovely club to be part of.
8: Maureen Power is the hole-in-one champion of the club. She says it's a great honour and she's loved Pitch and Putt since joining up.
17: Well, I suppose there's a bit of luck involved. But I'm surprised because I'm the elder lemon of the club, and sure, it's a great honour. I loved the Pitch and Putt since the day I came in here, and look at what a beautiful course we have. Isn't it gorgeous?
18: It's really nice out here.
17: And the situation of the course, and just kept so well.
8: People might initially think Pitch and Putt is not too dissimilar from golf, but ladies captain Corinne McGee told me what sets the two sports apart.
19: Well, it's a smaller course. We still have 18 holes. Like, this is on 7 acres, so it's still good. But in terms of, like, spending 4 hours, you can do it in an hour, hour and a half. So you're not using your whole day up. So you can still do other things as well, which is great.
8: The club has also attracted different generations of the same family, with Mary Ford and her grandson Tiernan big fans of the club.
20: So I absolutely love it. And I'm retired now about, afraid to say it, about 18 years, I'd say. Yeah. And I got involved in different ways. I was gardening here with the friends, which is fun as well. You know, we might come for 2 hours gardening and we'd have the old laugh and the crack and that kind of thing. And I could be cleaning up. I do green fees and help out with that. And I do the bit of buying, you know, the food and that for the different events we have and so on. So there's loads of ways of getting involved and being part of the club, you know. And but the playing is absolutely brilliant in all weathers, you know. We don't seem to mind what it's like. Now, at this stage, I don't really like when it's pouring rain, so I avoid that. But otherwise, I play all the time, yeah. So.
18: And obviously, it says a lot about your enjoyment of it that another one of your generation has come down as well at Tiernan.
21: Yes.
18: Did you really like Pitch and Putt when you came down initially?
21: Yeah, I did. The first time I went down, I really just loved playing it. It was just like something relaxing to do after school, and yeah.
8: Lorraine Troy is the club's only senior player. She hopes more players will join her in the top ranks.
22: I suppose when I became the first senior player, it was it was a great honour and everything, and so that's a few years ago now. So since then, I've just tried to compete. I'd love if there was more senior players, and hopefully in the future there will be. You know, you just have to come up through the ranks, junior, intermediate, and then on to senior. So hopefully in the future now, we will have some more senior.
8: She says she'd encourage anyone with a passing interest in Pitch and Putt to get involved.
22: I'd say come in and give it a go. And all the members here, you know, they're all so helpful to anyone new starting out. You know, there's no egos, nobody cares. You just, everybody tries to help each other out. And it's a great way of making friends. It's sociable. And it's a good exercise as well. You're walking around. So it's for everyone, really.
8: Anne O'Connor says winning $2,000 as part of Beats Club Focus would go a long way to helping expand club facilities and invest in uniforms for their players.
15: Oh my gosh, it would make a massive, massive help to us because, as you know, we are voluntary and it's hard to be asking businesses in small towns all the time. Things have just gone so expensive now and our building cost is gone through the roof, but we are committed to doing it. And we would use that that money towards that. Or, as you can see, we have a uniform. And when our competitors go and they play in professional competitions, sometimes they're not as well attired as other clubs. So maybe a small portion of that might go to saying thank you for these people because they travel, they practice, and they represent us all over Ireland. So maybe a little jacket to keep the rain off them or things like that. But it will be so, so useful. socialise. And as I said to you, it's not many sports that you can do between the age of 80 and 80 plus.
8: If you or someone you know would be interested in getting involved with Conagher Pitch and Putt, be sure to check out their socials. Equally, the club is hosting a Ladies Open tomorrow in Dungarvan. They're the only club in Ireland to host an Open for ladies only. So that'll be a great way to even just see what it's all about.
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8: Now, before we finish up this week's show, let's take a look at some of the fixtures you can look forward to for the rest of this weekend. In soccer, there are two Southeast fixtures in the Women's Premier Division this evening. Waterford FC make the trip up to Athlone Town, while Wexford host Shamrock Rovers. Both of those games kick off at 6. At 8, Celtic travel to St Mirren in the Scottish Premiership from 8 on Sky Sports Football. While in athletics, the Diamond League in Brussels is live on Virgin Media 2 and BBC 2 from 7. I don't need to mention it, but I will again, and I definitely think this is the one you should be watching out of all the fixtures on offer today and tomorrow. Casey Taylor's fight with Flora Pilly will be live on RT2 from 8, with Taylor expected to make her ring walk at 10 past 10. On Sunday, the Walker Cup is live on Sky Sports Golf from 8. The European Masters takes priority on the same station from 11. While in cricket, the final women's ODI between England and Ireland takes centre stage on Sky Sports Cricket from 10. While at 11, the final stage of the Tour of Britain is live on TNT Sports 1 and ITV. Stage 15 of the Vuelta a España gets underway from 1:30 on the same station. While in soccer, there are two WSL fixtures live on Sky Sports Plus from noon. Brighton host Arsenal, while West Ham travel to Spurs. At 2, Charlton play Liverpool and Crystal Palace take on Everton. Well, at 2:30, it's Man City against Birmingham. There's Premier League action at 2 on Sky Sports Premier League as Everton host Manchester United. Well, at 4:30 on the same station, it's a London derby as Chelsea travel to Arsenal. In F1, at 12:30, the Italian Grand Prix is live on Sky Sports F1, while the US Open continues on Sky Sports Tennis from 3:30.
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8: 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For now though, don't go anywhere. 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
0: It's almost 6:00. 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
10: What is going on? It's Kirsten here with you this Saturday evening. Up first, it's some brand new from Hugh Gale. It's called Moving to the Sun. Turn up beat.

That is Yves LaRocque with Rise Up, playing here on Beat. You're listening to Saturday Night Anthems. I'm Kristen, here until 10. Got a bit of topic on the way right after this from Another and 54 Ultra. This is Talk To You here on Beat.

0: that is Joel Corry with Sorry playing here on your number one hit music station Beat. Got some Crystal, The Day's on the way. 085-102-9103 is the WhatsApp number. If there's anything I can get on for you, do let me know. Let's get on a bit of Calvin Harris and Jazzy up next. It's Satisfy.
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Glasgow with Something here on Beat. Got some DJ Fresh coming up shortly, but first let's get on a bit of Becky Hill. I absolutely adore this track from her. It's a right old banger. This is More, More, More. I went to bed.

0: Croft with Loneliness playing here on Beat. It's Kirsten bringing you Saturday Night Anthems. Got a bit of Peggy Goo and Irish Star up next with their latest one. It's called Woman here on Beat.
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with Time to Burn playing here on Beat. Got some Ella Henderson on the way before this hour ends. But first, here's Kygo, Khaled, teaming up with Griffin as well. It's called Save My Love here on

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0: Watergate, Heart of Asia, finishing off this hour. Do not go anywhere. I'll be back shortly with a bit of Shakira and Burna Boy.
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0: It is Kirsten here with you until 10 p.m. tonight. Up first, it's Shakira and Burna Boy with Die Die.
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Playday Live playing here on Beat. Hope you're all enjoying this weekend. Got a bit of SPQR on the way, but first here's Disco Lines and Tinashe. It's No Broke Boys. Disco.

0: Special D, Come With Me, playing here on your number one hit music station, Beat. Got some Armin van Helden on the way with My My My. Bit of David Guetta as well. If there's anything you want me to get on, 085-102-9103 is the WhatsApp number. Up next is Morgan Seatree and Carla Monroe with Beat Is Jumping.
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One of my favourites, Armin van Helden, My My My, here on Beat. Got some Eliza Rose on the way with Baddest of Them All. But first, here's Haven and Caitlin Argan. It's called I Run, here on Beat. Coming home.

0: That is CRW with I Feel Love here on Beat. Don't go anywhere. 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
0: What's the crack? Kirsty, you're until 10 o'clock. 085 1029 103 is that WhatsApp number if there's that you want to hear.

Daft Punk one more time playing here on Beat. Got some Castle Ray and D-Block Europe on the way with the track I haven't heard in quite some time. It's called Prada and I just think it's an absolute banger of a track. But first, let's get on some Sunny Federa and Becky Hill. This is called Say Something on Beat.

0: That is Kaiza with Hideaway playing here on Beat. Got some Bembe and Goddard coming up shortly with Messi in Heaven. 0851029103 is the WhatsApp number. You can stick me an old message there and I'll see if I can get on whatever song it is that you want played. Up next is the latest one from Hugh Gell. It's called Move Into the Sun.
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The Bastion and Grosso, Tommy Trash and John Martin, that is Reload here on Beat. I'm Kirsten, bringing you Saturday Night Anthems here until 10 p.m. Got some belters only on the way very shortly. Right after this from Bebe Rexha and Faithless, it's New Religion on Beat. Deep.

0: That is Hume with Goosebumps here on Beat. Medusa, Good Boys on the way with Piece of Your Heart here on Beat. 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

0: 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I'll be back shortly with a bit of Play Irish.
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0: What an absolute classic. Tom Novi, Your Body, playing here on Beat. We're coming up towards the end of the show. 0851 tune on 103 is the WhatsApp number if there is anything you'd like me to get on for you. Up next, it's Shakira and Burna Boy with Die Die.
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1: Let's go! It's the weekend, and we're playing non-

is Runaway here on Beat. Got some Riton and Oliver Heldens coming up soon right after this. It's brand new music. I'm loving it from Peggy Goo and Irish Star. It's called Woman.

0: Danzel with Pump It Up. You gotta pump it up. You're on Beat, coming up towards the end of the show. Got some Noizu, Summer 91 on the way right after Blackpink. Jump is up next. Look at the time,
1: tell me where did it go? Sunday on Beat. Find out what's happening across the Southeast with the Sunday Grill from 9. From 11, we go back with Old School Sunday. We'll bring you a couple of fuckle and a couple of hits with Music Day Downing from 3. And from 6, unwind with the top trending tracks on Beat's Most Wanted. Then from 8, it's all about Irish beats with Ava. Sundays on Beat. Let's go! It's the weekend and we're playing non-stop.

That was the anthem for Chill Discos when I was younger. Beachy Levels playing here on Beat. Got some Diplo on the way with Sleepy Tom right after this. Sonny Federa, DOD and Poppy Bascom with Think About Us.

0: That is Winter Gordon, Dirty Talk, finishing off the show for me. I'm Kirsten. That's it for me. I'll be back with you tomorrow evening from 6 p.m. So until then, I will chat to you.
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4: 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It is your Saturday selection on Beat. Tonight, two of the biggest names in the game from very different parts of the world. At 11 o'clock, Diplo, recorded live in rural India, going to be bringing you some vibes. But up first, this set recorded just last week at one of the greatest festivals on earth. I was lucky enough to be there in 2012 and 2016. This year's Burning Man just wrapped last weekend, and whilst there, South African hero Black Coffee laid down this stunning set atop the Mayan Warrior Art Car. Turn it up.

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3: 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Vibes aplenty, courtesy of South African hero Black Coffee. This set recorded live just last week in the Black Rock Desert of Nevada. Burning Man 2026 atop the Mayan Warrior Art Car.

0: just about it for the first of tonight's Selective Mixes. Round two on the way.
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0: Tonight's second selected mix comes up quite the distance from the first one. Black Coffee, of course, recorded live in the Nevada desert of Burning Man. This set in rural India. This man has quite the tie to us. When he was in his late teens, he travelled there with barely a cent in his pocket, bought a motorbike that was falling apart, and spent a year travelling the country. He supported himself by buying rare records and selling them. These are the vibes of Diplo. Turn it up, it's Beat.

thinking, and you're not in yet, but soon you know you're gonna be. Oh, man, what's that feeling called again?

0: Just been in for tonight's show. Big thanks to Diplo and Black Coffee and also the Mayan Warrior crew from Burning Man for tonight's selective mixes. You can have a go there yourself anytime you want. Drop me a mix. Darren Zorice at B102103.com. Back same time next week from 10. In the meantime, Chris Ward is on the way with the mix-up.
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1: All right, let's do it. Welcome. It's the Saturday Night Mix Up on Beat. Happy Saturday night into Sunday morning. We've got loads of brand new tunes for you from the worlds of house, techno and trance, as we do on the show this week. New stuff on Mousetrap, Blindsided, Sounds of Meow, Perfecto Fluoro, Timo Mas back with new tunage on Perfecto Fluoro a little bit later on, and lots more besides. But we're kicking off the show with a white label release from right here in the southeast. This is Bumble. 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

new stuff from Malone Mores featuring Nina Nevera on Beat 102 103, Like I Do, and Empire is the label presenting on Bumble and Penny Whistle tune Solar Eclipse 26, Fintan from right here in the southeast in Wexford specifically. 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

contestants, finally. 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New release from those guys and Clyre before that. And activated here on Beat 102 103. It is your Saturday night into Sunday morning on the Saturday Night Mix Up. House, techno, and trance each week on the show. And we're always open to receiving new music. If you make music at home, or if you're signed to a label, or if you're just getting started on your production or DJing journey, hit us up. My website is djchrisward.com. I'd love to hear your stuff. Doesn't matter whether it's signed to a label or not, or you're just releasing it yourself on SoundCloud or whatever. Hit me up. I'd love to hear it. Right, this is Delmastic right now. This is Party Love on Pure Enjoyment at Beat.

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That is Future People. That's the Casmalia extended remix on Mousetrap Records and Del Mastic. Before that, with Faceless right now, this is Let's Go on Azor at Beat.

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That's Cardinal Sin at Beat 102 and 103 on Progressive Vibes, and Faceless and Let's Go before that. This is Lee James on Blindsided right now. This is Catch My Breath on the Saturday Night Mix-Up at Beat.

That is Ursulette. Wounded Orbit is the name of the tunes on Sounds of Meow, and Lee James on Blindsided. Catch My Breath before that with brand new Timo Mass back with this. This is the Uacause extended remix of Ubik on Perfecto Fluoro from Timo Mass at Beat.